0: Yes, 1 minute past 10 o'clock. 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

a rocker without warning. That's a bit risky. Wednesday morning certainly got me wound up. That was the South Memphis String Band with Up Around the Bend. It comes from a compilation, funnily enough, a blues tribute to CCR, of course. Lots of great artists on this. It's quite an old one, 2014. Came out on Cleopatra Records, and we're 9 minutes past 10 o'clock and lovely text coming in. It's just lovely. I know that was Drew. I'm familiar with your last three digits now, Drew. Absolutely killing it with the music this morning, Helen. Had to read that one out. Ben Rogers has a gig. Thanks, Ben. We'll stick it on the gig guide. And Con Pagonis. Also, I did mention in the last issue of Rhythms magazine, Con, who's been writing quite a few articles, wrote a little ripper, three pages on the wonderful Carpanuzzo, of course, from Checkerboard Lounge and everything else. And he has, Con, that is, has another article on Carl in this month's A-Jazz magazine, which is available free on the Australian Jazz Museum website, and I'm pretty sure Con actually volunteers out there too. So out there, it's out in Wanturna somewhere, Mountain Highway Wanturna, if memory serves, unless it's moved. Oh, I'm wrestling with my glasses and the headphones. There you go. Now, lots of look at that. That's excellent. Shane in Kingbury has signed up as a proud member to Boss Action. Thank you, Shane. And, of course, Shane and all these other people will go into the early bird prize pack draw. Plus, of course, all the usual, the major prizes and category prizes, if applicable. And C. Hutchie. Hello, Hutchie. Lovely to hear from you. And thank you for your lovely text too. Actually, I will read some of it because it was in reference to what I was saying about the Emma who did the Brekkie show this morning. And he was an Hutchie was an early bird this morning. And first song he heard at 6:30 was I Can't Live If Living Is Without You. I think that was Bread. No. Okay. No, yeah, well, maybe correspondence. The show was full of classic tunes. PBS gives me such an eclectic, healthy diet that keeps me rockin' and a-rollin'. There you go, Hutchie. You can't get a better recommendation than that. Thank you. And thank you so much for your patronage of Roots of Rhythm too, Hutchie. I'll look forward to thanking you every week for the next year. Thank you. And also a long-time supporter of PBS and Roots of Rhythm is Mark Hazelwood down there in Venus Bay, has signed up as a passionate member. Thank you, Mark. And Mark will also, and Hutchie will also get themselves the very special PBS Radio Festival T-shirt. Jason in Bayswater has signed up as a proud member to the Baraki Spread, and Dave in Bayswater has made a very generous donation. Thank you, Dave. And, okay, keep them coming, pbsfm.org.au.

you. I'm in practice for a radio festival, the Early Bird Radio Festival. Text line, of course, is 0400 03 1067. 848 alley-oop on all those comments. I'm assuming you're talking about all those classic tunes on Brekkie this morning. Right, let's get back to some music. Coming up very shortly, the birthday list, and then the gig guide.

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2: And the first birthday this morning is blind Willie McTell. He was born William Samuel McTeer, and most sources give his birth date as 1898. But biographer Michael Gray and researchers Bob Eagle, the legal eagle, he was...

Ah, that was Sean Murphy, and there we go. I just got a lovely surprise. Jan is back. Jan Dale is back and will be in the chair for Southern Style at 11 o'clock. It's been a while, and she's looking pretty good. So that's great to see Jan. That was Sean Murphy, who turned 78 today, born on this day, 6th of May 1948. And that track, Broken Things, came from her 2013 release, A Cry for Love. And from 1993 to 2009, Sean was a full-time member of the LA-based Little Feet. I think I saw her twice here in Melbourne with Little Feet. In 1971, she was signed to Rare Earth.

0: born on the 7th of May 1905 and died in 1968. We're going to hear You Don't Mean Me No Good after this very important message.
1: Jeff Atchison and the Soul Diggers hit Oakley Music Hall Friday, May 15 for a huge night of original blues rock and seriously funky grooves. Joining the band is internationally renowned guitarist Brett Garced, bringing world-class firepower to an already explosive lineup. 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And it's Jeff's final Melbourne show before an extensive UK tour. 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
2: 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Don't miss Blues Roulette Big Band, the Blues Brothers in concert at Hawthorne Arts Centre this May. 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
0: And as we launch into the last half hour of Roots of Rhythm this morning, it is 10:30. We're halfway through the birthday list and Bumblebee Slim is next.

0: you'll be fine.
1: That was, of course, Robert Johnson. We celebrated, well, we will be celebrating his birthday on the 8th of May, 1911. He was born and died. We all know the story of Robert Johnson, died in 1938. And Terraplane Blues we heard there from Robert

Very last on our birthday list this morning, the harmonica player Phil Wiggins, and that with Dom Turner. The album's called Owing the Devil a Day's Work, and 2014 that was released, and that was Charlie Patton's Some of These Days.

will read that one out. This Friday, the Archipelicans with Tamara Murphy play Roberta Flack's First Take album at the Northern Arts Hotel up in Castlemaine. 7:30 on Saturday, Bob Settergreen with Kerry Simpson and Carl Panuso as part of the collaborations at Paris Cat in the city. It's the early show. We love the early shows. 6:30 p.m. Thanks, Carl. Also, David Hanson is enjoying the show. He's driving along in and out of the car. Right. Also, 848 made a comment earlier. Alley-oop on those comments is a further comment on the comments. Comments by other commenters. The a pure supply of hip-jiggling delights provided. Thank you. I think they're enjoying the chair dancing. Right, and there's another gig here too, Jasmine Marn Trio at Johnny's on Saturday night at 8 p.m. Thanks, Ben Rogers. And I think that's it for the gig. Right, let's get to the big one. Tomorrow night, Thursday, Bill Barber is playing and Blues Jam at Kitchen Blues at God's Kitchen in Mornington at 6:30. Cole Snap will be special guest at the Hume Blues Club. The Hume Blues Club at the Thornbury Bowls at 8 p.m. And Rambel featuring Izayula will be kicking the B at the Hammond Sessions at Bar 303 in Northcote. On Friday, Lloyd Spiegel is out and about and he's touring. And he's doing solo performances out in regional town halls. This Friday, he'll be at the Geelong West Town Hall at 7:30. Tickets through Humitix. The Blowout are playing the Lyrebird Lounge in Ripon Lee, and the Detonators at the Oak Tree Tavern in the basement. Anna Scionti and Ali Mack and the Unbelievers are at the Painted Lady in Ballarat, 8:30 to 11:30. Ozone Street plus Andy McGarvey at Blues in the Basement beneath Driver Lane in the city. Also, Ruthie Foster is back in Melbourne and has some gigs coming up tomorrow night. Friday night, the 8th, she'll be at the Brunswick Ballroom, and that's with her band. Also, two shows at the Memo Music Hall in St Kilda on Saturday, 3 p.m. doors open, and then 7 p.m. doors open. Love matinee shows, I know. Have I said that before? That's with the band also. And on Sunday, she'll be down at the Minion Town Hall with the band. And then they all head up to Blues on Broadbeach for 14 to the 16th. Blues on Broadbeach. On the 17th, she'll be at the Avoca Beach Theatre. That's on the New South Wales Central Coast. On Saturday, Jungle Jim Smith will be on the Blues Tram in Bendigo at 2 p.m. and Back Alley Sally at the Door Gallery Cafe in Finesford, 3 p.m. That's down in Geelong. Nick Charles and Mick Peeling at the Lomond at 5. What else have we got? Blues Roulette Big Band present the Blues Brothers at the Kew Courthouse in Kew. Lloyd Spiegel at the Maryborough Town Hall at 7:30. Tickets at lloydspiegel.com. Jeff Atchison is also solo at the Cool Room at the Northern Arts Hotel in Castlemaine, 7:30. And Damon Smith Trio at the Grand Hotel in Port Arlington at 8 p.m. Bag of Nails is playing 12 Bar in Belgrave at 9 p.m. And Sunday being Mother's Day, Dave Miles at Big Girls Barbecue in Port Melbourne, 11 a.m. to 2 p.m. Midnight Blue Review at the Morocco Bar in Castlemaine at 2 p.m. And the Elwood Blues Club House Band and Blues

Jam at the Live Earth Lounge in Ripponlea, 4 till 8. The Horn Stars at the Rainbow, 4 till 7. Miss Lou's Band, very special Mother's Day special at the Woodlands Hotel in Coburg, 4 till 6. And Bill Barber will be guest with the resident house band, The Blowout, at Stingo Blues, the Yorkshire Stingo Hotel in Abbotsford. Jeff Atchison solo at Odessa at Levers in Creswick at 6 p.m. And next Tuesday the 12th, Cole Snap will be special guests at the Embass House of Blues plus Blues Jam at the Flemington Bowls. I think that's about it for there's another one I'm going to tell you about in just a moment. First of all, I thought we would thank our performer members. Thank you very much to Alex Burns. Let's take it to the top. Alex Burns, Anthony Shorty Short, Ben Rogers, Instrumental Asylum, Checkerboard Lounge, Corky Siegel, Craig Horn and the Hornets, Jeff Atchison, Greg Walsh, Hamish McLeod, Jim Green, John McGrath, Kelly Oppie and the Blues Messengers.

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1: Another raucous song without notice, but it seems we don't care. That's fabulous. Mitch Woods there from Happy Hour, the name of the album, 2024, that came out on Momojo Records, and Mitch Woods with his band, the Rocket 88's Jukebox Drive. We'll return with one more track in just a moment.
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1: Well, why wouldn't you? pbsfm.org.au to welcome Jan Dale back in the chair, Southern Style, coming up at 11 o'clock. We're playing a very special track for Jan this morning. It's a 1971 recording, Rolf Stanley doing Rolling in My Sweet Baby's Arms. Welcome back, Jan. And we'll catch you all next week. Take care. Cheers.

Good morning. Welcome to Southern Style. Yes, it's me. I'm back. Jan Dale. I've been away for 8 weeks, I think it is now, and it's so wonderful to be back. And had some lovely welcomes from the staff in here. Thank you, everybody. And thank you especially to Helen from Roots of Rhythm, who played Ralph Stanley. I haven't heard you play Ralph Stanley before, Helen, but that was a lovely welcome and intro for my show too. And you did a great show too. I enjoyed your show very much. And seeing you again, it's just terrific. So a big thank you to the people who filled in all those weeks, John, Mark and Aaron, who all did a fantastic job. I just wondered whether I really needed to come back after hearing what they did, but I have to reclaim the show, don't I? So got some special things for you today, and I'm going to go right along with the music, but it's just lovely, as I've probably said about three times already, to be back on air and to be back in here. It's such a welcoming place and it's quite exciting.

0: Yes, and I thought I'd just play that without even introducing it as a very fast intro to the show. It was an amazing instrumental, and it was the Kentucky Colonels, recorded in 1965 when they were very young. It was recorded in Vancouver in Canada. Clarence White, who was only aged 20 then, he was on guitar and lead vocals on some of the of the tunes, Roland White on mandolin, Billy Ray Latham banjo, Roger Bush on bass, and I'm going to play a few more from that concert. Going to just tune back right up to it.
1: Welcome to the Ark on a Friday night. Let's bring them on with a warm welcome, the Kentucky Colonels.

0: Thank you very much. My turn to introduce the fella that does all the talking up here right now. Right over here, this year's Roger Bass over here on the Bush fiddle.
1: Who?
0: Excuse me, Roger Bush.
1: Who?
0: It's Bush, and it's spelled T-R-E-E. And it's pronounced shrub. He ain't nothing but a sprout, though.
2: You gotta excuse Bill there. Being from Arkansas, he just goes to show the only good thing to ever come out of Arkansas was Route 69. Let's see here. Little mandolin picking, I

And that was the Kentucky Colonels, a little excerpt from their concert recorded in Vancouver in 1965. The album's called Live in Stereo, and the Kentucky Colonels were inducted into the Bluegrass Hall of Fame in 2017. And we heard Dark Hollow. Well, right at the beginning, I played Chuck and the Corn, an instrumental by them, and then we went on to Dark Hollow, Saw Creek, and finally All the Good Times Are Past and Gone. But I know that's not the case, because I'm having a pretty good time being back on air after 8 weeks. It's just wonderful. And thank you, Rinnie and Tails, Getty and Potato, for your message. Lovely to hear from you. And also, Nancy, thank you for your message too. If anyone wants to send a message in, it's 0400 03 106.

7. Now, I should mention to you that we've got our annual radio festival coming up. 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

by one person who happens to join up between May the 1st and the 17th. 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It's very easy to join up. Lots of different levels of membership as well. So I'm going to tell you more about that a little bit later, but once again, it's so lovely to be back after 8 weeks. And here is something a little bit more recent than the Kentucky Colonels. It's a New Zealand band. It's very contemporary, in fact, recorded in 1926, and the band

Well, we just heard a couple of old tunes then. That was both of them were for 1929. The one we just heard was the Rowan County Ramblers and Everybody Two Step, and I hope you did. Rennie and Towers, were you dancing around the kitchen? I know you do sometimes. Anyway, that comes from their complete recordings, 1928 to 1929.

wine. And we started with the original Roanoke Jug Band and Triangle Blues. And as I mentioned before, that was from an album by the new Roanoke Jug Band, a much more recent release, but they popped a few of these old ones on as bonus tracks. And the album is called Play.

He says it's a bit like Thelma and Louise. Well, I'm not sure about that, but it is fun to be following Helen. And thanks once again, Hutchie, for becoming a patron of this show. That's so exciting. Thank you, thank you. And also, Geddy the Brown Hound from the Pound has become a Southern Style patron as well. I love it when dogs join up, and cats, and of course there is, you also have a cat, I know, that comes from the same house, which is a patron of this, a performer patron of this show, Potato, the spud-shaped tabby cat. It's good fun. And I'll always, when the radio festival is over, I'll play some special tunes for you, for the dogs and the cats and anybody else that joins up, anything as a pet. And it doesn't have to be an animal. You can join. As a matter of fact, I've had some very strange things joined up as pets. Guitars, of course, and cars. Yeah, something else I'll tell you about in the next break, because I'm going to go right along with the music now. Just to let you know, once again, if you would like to send in a message, an SMS, it's 0400 031067. And if you would like to join up as a member to help keep this great station going for another year, the best way to do that's online, pbsfm.org.au. All the details are there. But when the festival starts, major fundraiser starts on May the 18th, we'll be giving you a lot more details then. But this is the lead up to it, and you can join up now and go in the running for the Early Bird Prize, which is a wonderful prize. I'll just tell you a little bit. One member who joins up or renews between now and the 17th, just a few of the things on this are the Brunswick Ballroom double pass per week for 6 months. How good is that? There's some fabulous shows coming up there. Rising Day Tripper double pass, Audio Technica headphones. This is not a toy store workshop. Eclipse Cinema gift pack and Forum Melbourne double pass, reserve booth access and drinks voucher. And that's only about half of them. But I don't want to keep talking anymore. Let's go along with some more recent recordings. And we've got Broken Creek. It's a duo, a local Australian duo. They are Aaron and Lachlan Haycox, and they won the 2025 Duo of the Year in the Australian Folk Music Awards.

0: And that was Reign of Animals, another local duo, Pepita Emmerichs and Theodore Barnard. I think Theodore is actually Canadian. From their album Gnarliest World, we heard Lil Demon. And before them, Broken Creek, Aaron and Lachlan Haycox with Darling Cora. And their album's called Small Town Anthropologies. Okay, so be back right after this message.
1: Coming up this May at Eddie Castle, Brunswick, Basement Spaceman, Jade Paw, Nia Safati, Trio Fan Tid, Youthless, Georgia Rogers, John Henderson and Tim Scanlon and Mana Okubo. 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Edinburgh Castle, Brunswick, proud PBS sponsor.
0: Okay, so I've just been told my voice is a little lower than usual. I have to make a bit more of an effort. It's not quite back to normal. But let's just go on with the music. Right now we're going to play Audrey Auld. She sadly died a few years ago, but she was quite young too, so we're still missing her. And here's a song that she wrote called Missing You. Bill Chambers is on guitar and harmony vocals, Kim Warner on mandolin, Rod McCormick on banjo, and Ian Lees on bass.

So that was the Alum Ridge Boys and Ashley, Could You Love Me One More Time, which is a Carter Stanley song. Some beautiful harmonies there from Ashley Watkins and Andrew Small. Trevor Holden is on bass, AJ Strubis on fiddle, and Rena Rossi on... Trevor's on banjo and Rena Rossi's on bass. There's a great article on them in the February edition of Bluegrass Unlimited, if you happen to get that magazine. And they're doing really, really well in America. I'm so pleased about that. Ashley, of course, is from Australia. And, yes, they're getting some great airplay. And, in fact, that album is one of two recorded live at the radio station in America, WPAQ. So it's just called Live at WPAQ2. Before them, from Canada, the Bluegrass Diamonds and Jour de Mariage, which is translated, is Wedding Day. I'm sure you wouldn't have been able to understand my French. And I'm not going to even try and pronounce the name of the album, but it translates as A Mother's Heart. They also sing or make albums in English too, but I really like to listen to them singing in their Canadian French. And then at the start we had Audrey Auld and Missing You, which is a song she wrote from her album The Fallen. Well, a big thank you to someone else who's joined up as a performer to the show, Homebrew. Thank you so much to Thomas Skalicki. I hope that's how I pronounce your name. And also given a donation to PBS. Thank you. That's very generous indeed. Okay. Thanks also to Liz from Gellibrand. Glad you're enjoying the tunes. And also, Bern Emmerichs has just

just texted in to say Ryan of Animals, who I mentioned is Pepita Emmerich's from OPEP, and Theo Barnard, but Theo Barnard is from Glasgow. I thought he may have been from Canada. But, yeah, beautiful, beautiful harmonies on the track that I played from them. Right. I think that's... Oh, here's another message that I missed there. From Craig, Linda, Bubbles and Marco. Thank you, Craig and Linda and their dogs, Bubbles and Marco. It's great to hear from you too. Bit of Cajun now.

We had two tunes there from D.L. Menard. He's a Cajun rhythm guitarist and vocalist, and with him is Alice Bado on accordion and Edwin Shaw on fiddle. It was from the 1960s, 1961 and 1962 these were recorded. We heard first Louisiana Aces Special and then The Back Door. And

0: very much to all of you. Once again, we are beginning our radio festival in earnest in a couple of weeks' time. But right now, anyone who can join, who joins in, will go in the running for all those prizes as well as the special early bird prize.
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0: I should tell you, I did tell you about half of the early bird prize, about six things, and there's a few more that to tell you about. Remote control merch pack, Melbourne Books voucher, Melbourne Electronic Sound Studio membership and intro workshop, Anti-Fade Records vinyl pack, Pinky's gift voucher and merch pack, Carlton iLab voucher, six bottles of organic wine from Mount Avoca. Now that's going to catch someone's attention. Runner-up voucher, chapter, music, merch pack, and Mario's food hamper. Now that is just half, I read the other half earlier, of the early bird prize. It all goes to one member who joins up between now and or the beginning of May and May the 17th. So one person will take the lot. So hopefully that's even more of an incentive to join up early. And that's the best way to do that's through the website pbsfm.org.au. Now here's one for the cloggers. I hope you've got your clogs on and you're ready to go.

Archer at the Brunswick Ballroom tomorrow night. So that's really worth going to. So here is Martha and I See God in Everything.

traveling. And at the top was a lovely duet by Martha Spencer and Jackson Cunningham. And they were called the White Top Mountaineers. I see God in everything from home on the mountain. And you can see Martha Spencer along with Archer tomorrow night at the Brunswick Ballroom. I really would recommend that. I wish I could go. Don't think my health's quite up to it at the moment. They also played last night at the Ferntree Gully Bowls Club. And I'm looking forward to hearing how that went. And let's see. Oh, and talking about the Mountain Pickers Association, they this coming Sunday on May the 10th, they're holding their Pickers Sunday Jam session at Birdsland Environmental Centre. That's at 271 Mount Morgan Road, Belgrave Heights. Between 2 and 5, bring your bluegrass or old-timey instrument and join in the jam, or just come along and listen. So that's this coming Sunday. You can check the Mountain Pickers Association website if you're unsure about that, but it's Birdsland Environmental Centre. And, yeah, so that's not much in the way of things on to tell you. I've been a bit out of touch. But right now I've got something fun to play for you. It's the Panton Hill Umbrella Club from 1981. I have played a few tunes of theirs over the years. It's got Bob Alliston on guitar and dobro, Ron Davis guitar, Tony Dunn bass and jug, Brent Davey banjo and keyboards, Ken Farmer washboard, tambourine, whoops and hollers, Rowan Flute on harmonica, and Tim Shaw on saxophone and clarinet. So the Panton Hill Umbrella Club, and this is called, this is their version of Ace in the Hole.

enjoying the show and welcoming me back in such a beautiful way. It is so good to be here. It's uplifting, I can't tell you. I've been in and out of hospital and it's just been a pretty torrid time, so it's just wonderful to be back. Thanks, John Boothroyd, too. Of course, I did mention Mark Pottinger earlier on. Thank you, the two of the people who filled in while I was away. And also Mark Freeman. Thank you very much to Mark Freeman. Okay, so we're going to have some bluegrass instrumentals now. And this first one is from the Huber Banjo Session. So that's it's a banjo maker in the States, put together a number of people who play his banjo. We'll probably hear a couple from him, but we'll start with Joey Cox and a great version of New Camp Down Races.

Well, some beautiful bluegrass instrumentals there. We heard Joey Cox, banjo player, playing New Canada.

0: thank you, thank you. And I did mention Mark Freeman. Yes, thank you for that. Once again, the message is 0400 03 1067, and if you'd like to join up, as a couple of people have done, we've got an anonymous here who has joined up as a passionate member of the Breakfast Spread. Sometimes that's fine to be anonymous. Sometimes people press that accidentally, so you can always change that if you didn't mean to be anonymous, but that's great. Thank you very much. Anonymous from Mount Waverley, thank you. And Kenzie Mack has become a proud member of Tomorrowland. Thank you. Thank you indeed to both of you. And as I mentioned, our radio festival, our major annual fundraiser, starts officially on May the 18th. That's a couple of weeks away. But in the meantime, welcome to join up. You're encouraged to join up as early birds and go in the running for that amazing prize pack of, you know, about more than a dozen wonderful things, including the Luli Tavern food and drink voucher and, I'm looking at the wrong one. it included 6 bottles of organic wine from Mount of Oka, and lots and lots, just so many things. A Brunswick Ballroom double pass, one per week for 6 months. I mean, gosh, what a great prize that is. And you could go tomorrow night then, maybe. Oh no, it's, you won't, the prize is not, you're drawn yet, but you could go anyway tomorrow night because you would see Martha Spencer and Archer at the Brunswick Ballroom tomorrow night. They have some great shows there, and they'll be especially wonderful, I think. So what else do I have to say? Oh yes, I've got a few more people, members to thank. So thank you very much to our friends for a decade. Well, no, first of all, our business patron, Canine Nose Fund. Thank you, thank you. You've been hanging in there as a business patron for a long time. I do appreciate that. That's business patron to this show, Southern Style. And Bruce Sainsbury. These are friends for a decade. Thank you, Bruce. Hope you're on the mend. Dolly the Bull Terrier, John Forrester, John Keep, Leon Berger, Mark Dunn, Porter the Dog, Tony B and Tony Earl. Thank you. Thank you indeed. And our two friends for life, Bruce Novak and Ian Alexander. Thank you. It's been such fun doing the show today. We've got, don't forget to stay tuned, because Jumping the Blues is following this with Tom Sinides, and I know he always does a great show.
1: The Drunken Poet is Melbourne's most authentic Irish pub, with tribute Tuesdays, Irish music sessions, open mic nights, and live original music 6 days a week, across from the Queen Vic Market. The Poet is proud to present Paper Jane, Rossa Murray, Rufus Whistler plays the songs of Mandolin Orange, Grace King, Connor Moore, Kid James, the Backyard Banjo Club, and the Northwest Grifters. The Drunken Poet, proud PBS sponsor.
0: Okay, well, I might just, I'm just wondering, we've got about 5 minutes left, I think. Might just play a tiny bit of banjo, and then we're going to go right on to a...

I happened to arrive once there to meet with some people about getting some albums for my show, and they said, quick, can you do a show? Our bluegrass presenter hasn't turned up. So I did, which was quite exciting and quite frightening as well, actually. Anyway, we're going to go out with one from them, but do stay tuned for Tom coming up next with Jumpin' the Blues, and I'll be back next week with another Southern Style. And it's been such fun seeing everybody, Lorraine out there on reception, and all the other people who've welcomed me back. It's just wonderful. I've loved it. So here we go with White Top Mountain Band. Bye for now.

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1: The Drunken Poet is Melbourne's most authentic Irish pub, with tribute Tuesdays, Irish music sessions, open mic nights, and live original music 6 days a week, across from the Queen Vic Market. 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
0: Let's have a listen to some Sugar Pie DeSanto.

Yeah, it's Etta James belting it out there with a Jimmy Reed tune, Baby What You Want Me To Do, recorded live at the New Era Club in Nashville back in 1963. And this little disc has some previously unissued bonus tracks, which is a nice thing. That's if you got the vinyl, then you have to get the CD because there's more. Great stuff there. And before Etta James, we had B.B. Queen, Yes Siree, and at the top there, Sugar Pie DeSanto on the west coast of the USA with a real nice thing titled I Want to Know. And boy, did she put out some great stuff, late 50s, early 60s there. It's about 28 minutes to 2 o'clock. And you're listening to Jump the Blues right here on PBS FM. Let's head off to Chicago, eh? And have a listen to some Buddy Guy. This is a thing called Money. That's What I Want. From his Complete Vanguard recordings. And he was sounding mighty, mighty good then.

Buddy Guy, what can you say? He's one of the best. Just love his early work, and lucky enough to catch him a few times when he came out here, but I've got to say the best time I ever saw Buddy Guy was at the Melbourne Town Hall, and I think a lot of old blues veterans would remember that one. He had his full Chicago band there with

And then we're going to follow it with one by Lonnie Gasparini, and then finish off with Booker T and the MGs. First up, Johnny Hartsman.

Oh, wow. There's a lot of B3 action there for you. Hammond B3 grooves. End up playing four tracks because just digging the sounds there. Hey, that last track, what a knockout. A whole lot of something. That's the Merced Blue Notes band on the west coast of the USA around about the late 50s, 60s. And Ace Records put out a really nice disc of theirs. That's how I discovered them. And on this little disc, it's a compilation thing of some jazz stuff. This is an alternate version, the Merced Blue Notes, a whole lot of something. Let's see, before that track, we had, doesn't get much better than Booker T and the MGs with You Can't Be Still. They put out on the Stax record label. And before that track, we had Lonnie Gasparini from his release North Beach Blues. And that's the track we played, North Beach Blues. And it's a really nice release on Doodlin' Records.

6th of May back in 1939 in Duncan, Mississippi, and moved up to Chicago and recorded some really nice stuff, and then relocated to Europe. Recorded quite a bit of material over in Europe, and if you can track that down, it's pretty good too. But this is a nice little thing called The Bug, and electric guitar blues work out here by Eddie C. Campbell.

Eddie C. Campbell on guitar there, and he was born this day, way back in 1939 in Duncan, Mississippi, and recorded some pretty good stuff over the years, and in Chicago and in Europe. And that thing there we played, The Bug. Let's head off down to New Orleans, eh? This is Sugar Boy Crawford.

Edge Chess, New Orleans, and I highly recommend you get this. It's got everything in it. No, not everything, but everything that you'd want from a New Orleans release. We even some Zydeco stuff in there with Clifton Chenier's, probably some of Clifton Chenier's greatest stuff. Things like Big Wheel and Baby Please. You also get My Soul and Bayou Drive by Clifton Chenier. TV Slim's in there. There's just so much good stuff on this release. Okay, let's slow it down a bit, eh? I'm going to take a couple of tracks from Billie Holiday. I just love Billie Holiday. And this is a thing called Billie's Blues. And then we're going to follow it with Now or Never, the great Billie Holiday.

I'll give it till 12 and I'll be gone. Now, baby, or never, 'cause I've been so good to you. Now, baby, or never, 'cause I've been so lonely.

Whoa, that's Junko Partner, a thing by Louis Jordan and his Timony 5 for the Decca label. Recorded so much good stuff. Singer, saxophone player, songwriter. They churned out stacks of stats of wonderful jump blues sounds over the years. That's one of them, Junko Partner. And before Junko Partner, a couple of tracks from Billie Holiday, which we just love here on Jump the Blues. We played Now or Never and Billy's Blues. And I see Thanos there's messaged in, and he just loved Now or Never. It is a great track. It's one of our finest. Thanks to Tez out there. Good on you, Tez, digging the sounds. And Con Pagonis, thanks for that. That sounds really interesting. Always coming out with all the good information there, Con Pagonis, thank you. It's just about 2:15, and you're listening to Jump the Blues right here on PBS FM. And Vince coming up shortly, so don't go anywhere. A lot of good stuff coming up right through the afternoon. And

Good on you, Tony, and digging the tunes. And big shout out there to Bruce as well. Good, always good to hear from you, Tony. We're going to go to a track. Well, we might squeeze in two tracks, I think, of Andy Baylor. And when it comes to roots music in this country, Andy, well, he does it. He does it all the basics. Just touches on blues and rockabilly and Cajun and country and rock and roll and boogie woogie. He plays it and lots more, and ballads. And I've brought in, and he's got some fantastic releases he's put out over the years, but this one here, the Preston Records, the Melville Milk Bar Blues, it's titled, and that's one of the tracks we're going to play. We're going to play Milk Bar Shakedown, and we'll follow it with Rockin' in the Coconut Top. Now, and he comes down to Melbourne a lot, and he puts on some fantastic shows, and he's got one coming up I'll just let you know about. Coming up, you want to jot this one down, on 7th of June at the Memo Music Hall, Easy Ridin' Blues, it's titled, and he's got a hot band behind him, and they're going to be mixing it up with all sorts of special guests, and

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Let's our patrons. Let's go with our performer patrons. Big, big thank you to Blues Bus, Burnham B3 Trio, Cobra 45s, Daddy Who, Daddy Cool, Dynamic Hypnotics, George Petrumlis, Jeremy Hanley, Matt Dwyer, Peter Bulkey, Peter Fogarty. Thanks again, Pete. Robert Urban and the Evil Eyes, Steve Bissell's Pearly Shells, the Blues Souls, the Jackson Combo, our patrons Andy Veal, Bernard Reed, Brian Willis, Dominic Lombardi, Glenn Tischler, thanks Glenn, Jack Holes,

Whoa, that's Ruth Brown with an alternate version to Mama, He Treats Your Daughter Mean. That's the Nashville version. And fantastic stuff there. That's lifted off the Night Train to Nashville, Music City, Rhythm and Blues. Tracks recorded between 1945 and 1970. And it's a really, really nice double disc little package. You get heaps and heaps of great stuff on that. And let's see, we're in New York with the Bobby Robinson story, and we played some Elmore James, Bobby's Rock, and we also played some Willis Jackson, saxophone player, Good to the Bone. We're going to go to an album I haven't dragged out for some time, but I love it, and regular listeners or long-time listeners would know. Big fan.

Fans here of Kid Ramos. He put out an album called Greasy Kid Stuff, and he invited a stack of harmonica players on this album to join him. And one of those was singer, harmonica player Paul DeLay. And he does this track, which I think is just a knockout. Say What You Mean, Baby.

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We'd like to do our very latest recording. A little tune said simply this. Steve Berry, my man, man. That's the one that took care of business on this. Let's give Steve a great big hand. Stand up, Steve. Would you do that? You won't stand? I should have stayed gone when I left before.

Couple of tracks from Bobby Blue Bland. Nice previously unissued live thing there. This Time I'm Gone for Good. We'll just leave it in the background there. I've got a gig guide for you. I've got to get out of here because Richard and Vince coming up with Soul Time should be a good one. So stick around. A lot of good music coming up right through the afternoon. And we also play Driftin' Blues. A couple of classics there from Bobby. Okay, how about we kick off with tonight, the Harmonix Experience at Bird's Basement. Also tonight, Yolanda Ingley Trio at the Drunken Poet, and played some Billie Holiday before, and Yolanda, she does Billie Holiday so good. Probably do a few Billie Holiday things tonight at the Drunken Poet for you. Ramble at Bar 303, part of Kicking the Bee at Bar 303, the first and last Thursdays of the month for the organ session, Hammond organ sessions there. What else I got for you? The Railway Gang at the Railway Hotel in North Fitzroy tomorrow night. The Hume Blues Club at the Thornbury Bowls. Michelle, Nicole and friends at the Brunswick Green in Sydney Road tomorrow night. Basement Boogie at Driver's Lane tomorrow night. George Brooks Quartet at the Lido Jazz Room. That's Friday.

Bob Sedergreen and Carl Panuzio at the Paris Cat on Saturday the 9th. Sounds like a good one, that one. Cam Walter Blues with Chris Nomad at Driver's Lane on Saturday. Cold Heart are at the Oak Tree Tavern on Sunday at 5:30 in the basement there. Moonee Valley Drifters at the Railway Hotel in North Fitzroy on Sunday. Loman Acoustica, 10th anniversary at the Loman Hotel. They've got stacks of people going to be playing there. Get on their, website, the Loman Hotel, and check it out. Sunday, Boof single launch at the Union Hotel in Brunswick. Miss Lou's Blues at the Woodlands Hotel on Sunday. The Elwood Blues Club rolls on at the Lyrebird Lounge around about 4 o'clock on Sunday. The Horn Stars at the Rainbow Hotel on Sunday, and Stingo Blues at Yorkshire Stingo Hotel on Sunday. And don't forget the NBAS Blues Jam at the Flemington's Bowls Club every Tuesday there. A few things there you might be interested in if you're stepping out around town. Hey, I'm just about out of here. Let's have a listen to Al King, and then we might squeeze in a little bit of music before Vince and Richard start up.

Thanks to 550 for that message, and also Raf. Thanks for the message, Raf. Singapore sounds pretty good. Might have been a bit humid for you.

0: Coburg has signed up to Deep Space as a passionate member. Fantastic. And I think you'll end up with a T-shirt there. But you go into that special draw, the Early Bird Radio Festival. People who sign up early before the radio festival, which kicks off on the 18th of this month. But if you sign up now, not only do you go in the draw for the other prizes, but you get you might win the special package. pbsfm.org.au and press that red button at the top of the screen and become a member of this radio station, because that's how we operate here. We operate on membership. Hey, I'm out of here. I'll catch you next week and we'll do it again. I'm going to leave you with a bit of Tiny Bradshaw, and this is one of his classics, Well, Oh Well. See you around. Take it easy.
1: Well!

0: Good afternoon, Soul folks, and welcome once again to Soul Time. My name's Vince Beach, and I'm going to be with you for the next 2 hours.
1: Good if I turn my mic on, isn't it? Good afternoon, Soul folks.
2: Very Joe Meek, that was a bit echoey, for those who remember.
1: There's red lights going on all over the place. Anyway, good afternoon, Soul folks. Welcome once again to Soul Time. Big thanks, as always, for Tom for jumping the blues, and he'll be back next week with some more great sounds. And I'm joined today, as I told you last week, by Richard. Good afternoon, Richard.
2: Good afternoon, Vince. Nice to be here again. It's a bit chilly, but we'll manage.
1: Bloody freezing.
2: Yes, well, I was trying to, you know, understate it, but yes. If anybody's got a spare rug, if they can pop round to PBS, it will be handy.
1: Portable electric blanket.
2: Yeah, that too. Yeah, and maybe a hot water bottle.
1: Anyway, we'll warm the listener up, shall we?
2: Right.
1: Yes.

0: The track All the Way Out of Miami, that one, and of course that's Mr. Baird Rowlands, better known as a blues guitarist and a soul singer, but there he was with a track recorded in 1962 for the Calla record label, and The Love Man from Carolina. Cleo Randall in the middle, out on Star Set Records out of Chicago, her only recording, unfortunately, and that was called Big City Lights from 1964. And we started off with D.D. Gartrell and Secondhand Love. That came out on the Maverick record label, and I believe that was recorded in Atlanta, Georgia in 1969. There you go.
1: There you go indeed. Right, what's next? Baltimore, Maryland. Bob Brady and the Concords, who were all-white, blue-eyed soul band who were around for a couple of years. Everybody's Going to the Lovin' was the hit on the Northern Soul scene, I believe.
0: It was. They also covered Smokey Robinson's More, More, More of Your Love.
1: They
0: as
1: did.
0: Well.
1: And we're going to play... Well, that was 60 years ago, basically. 1960, well, near enough. 1968 was when most of their stuff came out. But they never had an LP, and now they do, 60 years later. Omnivore have put out a compilation of all the six singles that Bob Brady and the Concords put out, plus one that was a B-side that's never been comped before, as they say. So, and that's the best of the three tracks, in my opinion. So you'll hear it last. We'll keep you waiting. But we'll start off with Chariot 45 from 1968, Bob Brady and the Concords. This is called Illusion.

0: There we go. Three sides of Jackie Ross, as it were. Jackie best known, I guess, for Selfish One, that was a song she released famously on the Chess label. Also well known for Take Me for a Little While, which she, well, it wasn't her, it was her producer who pinched it off Evie Sands. And then when Jackie found out, she wasn't very happy, and I think the single was withdrawn. But what you heard there was her very first single, which came out on the SAR label, Sam Cooke's label, in 1962. That was a track called Hard Times. Then in the middle, she moved from Chess to Brunswick, and that was a Brunswick 45, 1967, called Keep Your Chin Up, and then a little bit funkier on the USA label, 1971. Dr. Slap's Man Is Born, and if you're a bit of a grammar freak, you can spot the misplaced apostrophe on the label.
1: All right, and while all that was going on, Gene Wright, is that Gladys Dale, became a passionate member to Jump in the Blues, which is excellent, thank you, Jane. Also, Peter Wright,

0: Louise Taylor from Summers donated $100 to PBS. That's excellent stuff. Thank you, Louise. And Don Elks from Northcote became a proud member of Soul Time as well. Thanks, each and every one of you. Our performer patrons are Andrew Young, Davey and the Keith Tones, Dave Sharples, DK Soul DJ, DJ El Bastardo, Fulton Street, Jeff James, John Harper, Louisville Gold, the Modernist DJ, also the Off Topics, and the Sweethearts. How good's that? Well, there's a gig game coming up on the 15th of May called Difficult Woman, and it's a celebration of the songs of Renee Geyer, and that's going to be at Mimo Hall on, as I said, on the 15th of May. Doors open at 7 p.m. and Inishard Fitzgibbon will be doing the vocals, and she's got a sterling lineup with her, great musicians to keep things going, and a DJ set by Groovathon. Groovathon sounds good, doesn't it?
1: It does, it does.
0: So get yourself there. And this Sunday, I'll be spinning a few tunes down at Leonard's House of Love. So if you're in South Yarra, drop in, say hello. Always good to hear from you. Mary liked the last three tracks we just played. And something about the flat earth in one of them songs, wasn't it?
1: Oh, was there?
0: Yeah.
1: Probably the last one. Yeah, it was a sort of anti-misogynist anthem, I think, that one.
0: Well.
1: And probably quite rightly so.
0: And this one we're going to get back into now is just plain and simple, Dancing Northern Soul.

0: The Avon ladies. Did they have Avon ladies here?
1: Yeah, I think so.
0: Door to door, by gum, they were the days. It's either Avon Lady or Encyclopedia Britannica. Now, there was Record Store Day a couple of weekends ago, which was the day each year when lots of new vinyl comes out all around the world, basically, and people queue up overnight for some of it because it's so limited in the numbers that they put out. And Stax put out an album which they wittily called Stax Killer Bees, B apostrophe S, rather than the buzzing variety. And as you might guess, the 14 tracks that were on this album are all B-sides from various singles of one sort or another. So I've picked three of the tracks. Couple not so well-known acts, but one very well-known who sadly left us far too soon. I refer to Daryl Banks, a track here called I'm the One Who Loves You.
1: Great record.

0: a lesser-known version of the Right Track on Stax. Jones and Blumenberg were the artists on that particular number. I can't tell you anything more about them. I've tried, but I can't find anything.
1: Booker T. Jones, wouldn't you?
0: Well, you kind of. Well, it could have been, but I haven't seen anything to suggest that it was. So I don't know. I honestly don't know though. So if anybody can shed any light on Jones and Blumenberg, then by all means, drop us a text. In the middle there, we had the newcomers with a track called Mannish Boy. Not that particular song. Same title, different song. Another Stax 45. They were from Memphis. Started out as a quartet, later became a trio. Didn't release too many singles, but eventually Ace, as they do, managed to squeeze an album out of the tracks that they made. But that's on this Killer Bees record that came out on Record Store Day. And the first track we heard, one we've played on this show a few times in the past, because it's good. I'm the One Who Loves You, Daryl Banks. So four Stax B-sides for you. All great of the three.
1: Great record. Now we're going to thank our... have I done our performer page?
0: Yeah, I haven't.
1: Right, and they are Andrew Young, of course, from Alphington, who you can catch on the Jazz Show on Saturday. And we've got Davey and the Keith Tones, Dave Sharples, DK, Soul DJ, who does a show on Bay Radio, and he's also a bit of a singer, likes his Tony Bennett.
0: Oh, wow.
1: I'll get you some more information on Dave, and you can tune into his show. We also have DJ Obastardo, Fulton Street, Jeff James, John Harper, Louisville Gold, the Modernist DJ, the Off Topics, and, of course, the Sweethearts. Fill it up. And then we have Open Ear Audio as our business patron in Fairfield, and we also have the Bellarine Farmers Market every third Saturday of the month down there in Ocean Grove. And we'll come back and thank some more people after this next little bracket, because I think what I'm going to do now is play three jazz tracks that were big and still are on the Northern Soul scene. And nothing bigger than this first one up. This record's definitely reached legendary status.

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0: Can't mistake him, can you, Mr. Lou Rawls? That was an early track for him, really, 1967. And I suppose his most successful period would have been when he was with Whitehead, Gamble and Huff at Philadelphia International Records. He did have loads and loads of hits, but he wasn't too shabby on his days at Capitol Records either. And Dead End Street, recorded in L.A. in 1967. In the middle, Billy Stewart. And I suppose everybody knows Billy's version of Summertime, recorded in 1966 and released on the Chess record label. He also does great versions of Doris Day's Secret Love, Old Man River.
1: Old Man River, yeah.
0: It's not too shabby. And we kicked off with Terry Callier, and a track recorded for Chess Records in 1966. And one of the all-time greats, Look At Me Now.
1: He was an interesting character, because sometimes you hear music that he made which is like polar opposite to other music that he made. He had a very wide range of styles, shall we say, because two or three of his songs were hits, big hits on the Northern Soul scene, weren't they? And other songs you could play, and there's no way they would have played themselves.
0: No, Ordinary Joe is another one of his that's pretty big on the scene as well. Hope so, folks, and while all that was going on, Graham Lang, we know who he is down there in Yolambi. He has become a patron to Roots of Rhythm. So that'll please Helen. Made me sad, but it'll please Helen. Anyway, Graham, let's get Sasquatch on the go. If I can find them, there they are. And we'll then get into our Six and Northern Soul tracks. All floor fillers today. No filler, just all thriller.

0: Rising returns May 27 to June 8. At the Forum, Brian Jackson and Yasin Bey celebrate the political, soulful and seminal music of Gil Scott-Heron. At the Recital Centre, Saul Williams' powerful spoken word meets Carlos Nino and LA's new guard of experimental jazz for a live improvisational show. And at Hamer Hall, pure Afrobeat heat rolls in as Shion Kuti and Egypt 80 bring their pioneering sound and life-affirming energy to Rising. Tickets at rising.melbourne. Proud PBS sponsor.
1: Right, so folks, finishing off with three classics there from the Wigan Casino era. You don't get more casino than Judy Street, also known as Judy Hughes. And she recorded that track simply called What.

0: certainly had joy in her life. Joy, Love Joy, and a track called In Orbit. That was a Checker 45 out of the Chess Stable, 1967. At the beginning there, Jackie Edwards, man from Jamaica. His real name was Wilfred, and he recorded under that name for a while. That was a track called I Feel So Bad, came out on the Ireland UK label, 1966. Jackie Edwards was also at Keep On Running and Somebody Help Me.
1: He did. He done a lot of collaborations with Spencer Davis.
0: I didn't realise until just now he did duets with Millie as well, My Boy Lollipop fame. He didn't do that one, but I mean, he sang other duets with her.
1: And they brought him over to sing reggae and he became a soul singer.
0: Yeah, yeah, I know. There's a good couple of good compilation albums out with Keep On Running and Somebody Help Me and all these other tracks on. So worth digging out if you like that one. I Feel So Bad.
1: Yeah, no, excellent. Well, now we're going to slow it down a bit. And what have we got to start us on?
0: Here's a band who eventually made it big with some fairly exotic record sleeves and some fairly funky tunes. But prior to that, 1969, they were way more deep and soulful. The Ohio Players, Bad Bargain is the track.
1: Yeah, no, good band, good band.

VACA, the Victorian Aboriginal Child and Community Agency, is running a winter appeal to support Aboriginal families and young people who need access to safe housing and to stay warm this winter. 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VACA, proud PBS sponsor.

0: How's your new love treating you? That from the Debonairs, absolute cracking record. Thanks, Peter Morgan, for that one. That came out on the Golden World record label out of Detroit in 1966. And very melodic, nice and sweet sound, love it. And The Thrills before that, a track recorded in New York a year earlier in 1965. And the brilliant Underneath My Makeup, out on Capitol Records, exceptionally good record.
1: And the first of the three there of the slower bracket, we had the Ohio Players, Bad Bargain. We'll dedicate that one to our friendly finance minister, see what happens in the budget next week, I think, isn't it? That was a Capitol 45, 1969. They were a very soulful band then at the start, and then 3 years later they went to the Westbound label and they went very funky, and as I said, they produced albums with some pretty raunchy sleeves. Their albums went in order: Pleasure, Pain, Ecstasy, Climax, Skin Tight. I think you get the drift, right?
0: Yeah.
1: But they were very good at it.
0: So
1: check out the early album if you want to hear the soulful side, and if you're feeling a bit funky and a little bit in need of pleasure and all the rest, then check out the funky stuff too.
0: Right, and before we go on, let's thank our friends for a decade, who are Adrian Goff, Kathy Valentine, Christine Bryant, Craig Filbert, Daryl and Daisy, also David Johnson out there in Tanunda, Dylan Whitaker, Fred Bain, Graham Phelps, in memory of Ralph the Dog, also Ita Whitaker, Jenny Santalucia, Carl Lattice, Kathy Evans, Mark Smith, Mr. GT Ford Performance, Robert Fometti, the Sacred Heart Cricket Club in South Yarra, and the man from Seoul, Mr. Juck Roach. They are friends for a decade, and I hope during the next couple of weeks, some

0: like that.
1: Definitely.
0: So there you go. There's a challenge for you. If you haven't signed up before, or you signed up but you need to renew, then please do. Now, new album that came into my hands the other day, courtesy of Kent in the UK. Darrow Fletcher presents Jacqueline and Jenna Records. This is a compilation of tracks that came out on those two labels. Darrow Fletcher and his father, Johnny Haygood, they ran the Jacqueline Records Company. Very small, but very high quality imprint, they say, at the turn of the 60s in soulful Chicago. They had Johnny Moore helping them out, Don Mancha, Mike Terry was also involved, so pretty good backroom boys there. Absolutely, you can't go too far wrong. So what we're going to do is we're going to play you the very first track that came out on Jacqueline, we're going to play you the very last track that came out on Jacqueline, and then a track that came out on the Jenna label to round things off. So we'll start with that very first Jacqueline 45, 1966, the gentleman by the name of Paul Smith, Ain't That Something.

Sunshine Cross, the Brookfield Steve Williams, Steve Taylor, Stephen Donaldson, Shane Wright, Sean O'Grady, Roger Wilson, Robin Grace, Richard Thorne, Richard Hewitt, Ray Griffiths, Randall Smith, Peter Nielsen, Peter Max, Piola Perez, Paddy from Tullagorook, Nick Orloff, Nicholas Meany, Mike Essler, Mick Bench, Michael Langraff, Melissa Smith, and Mary Napick. And we'll finish this little first session off with Mary Napick or Mark Hockner out of Toorak. And they're just half of our patrons, so folks, but we'll get back to them in a few more minutes. We'll play you some more tunes, and we haven't had too much Motown today, and this is a Four Tops record. It's been tucked away on a B-side, but it's an absolute amazing performance from Levi. Have a listen.

bikini bottom, ride a hurricane, or polish off a bonana and recover with a painkiller. Grab a great cocktail at the Luau Tiki Bar, 212 Little Collins Street. Proud PBS sponsor.

0: No, you can't mistake the voice of the Temptations, can you? Beautiful voice of David Ruffin, who had just taken over as the lead singer in 1965. And there he was with Since I Lost My Baby, which was not a bad thing at all. And we had Bobby Taylor in the middle. That's Bobby Taylor of the Vancouvers. And the track there, It's Growing. He recorded that for Gordy Records in 68. And we started off with one of my favourite Four Tops records, another Holland Dozier, Holland classic, and simply called Call On Me, and that came out on Motown in 1964.
1: All right, well, we've got about, 9 minutes left, so let's squeeze in some more Motown, if that's all right.
0: Yeah, definitely.
1: We had Levi Stubbs there with the Four Tops, so I thought, why not hear from his brother Joe and the Contours and their version of a Smokey Robinson song, Determination.
0: Yeah, it's a good song as well. And while we're, just before we do that, if I can find the program guide, I can't find my studio display. Oh, here we go. I'll thank Adam Fox. These are the rest of our wonderful patrons. Adam Fox out in Maylands, Western Australia. Point Leo Andrew, Brett McPherson, Bronx Boy Jones, Daniel O'Meara, Dave and Andy from Reservoir, Dave the Evertonian, as well as David Headband Holmes, Dave Wilson, Ed Ball, Ed Pickett, Elaine Miller, Ellery Hoskins, Aaron Simpson, Fiona Collier, Frances

0: Well, we got to go, Richard, unfortunately.
1: We have time to bail out.
0: Yeah, because Wendell will come in and give us a hard time if we go over. So we'll get Esther. You'll be back next week?
1: Yes, I have parole for a second week, so I shall be here to enjoy another 2 hours of soul time, which is uplifting and soulful. So, yes, happy to be here.
0: I've got all black screens everywhere. Till next week, so folks, you look after yourselves. And we'll be back bigger and better.

Hello, good afternoon. How you doing out there? It is just gone 1 minute past 5 o'clock on this Wednesday afternoon. So nice to be in the hot seat in Studio 2 for the next 2 hours of the Afterglow Radio Show. My name is Lindell and here we go. But the last 2 hours, my goodness, what a double bill of Richard and Vince taking care of all things Soul Time. Thank you, gentlemen. We'll see you both next week. What a treat. What a treat indeed. Safe travels home, good friends. And travelling onwards for the next couple of hours, it's just you, me and Tunes this weekend, just the way I like it. We're going to get through some lovely magical sounds, some new stuff, lots of old stuff, stuff that is perhaps only dabbled on the airwaves, on the Afterglow once or twice. And we'll dip into those nice and early into the show. If you feel like reaching out, I would just love to hear from you on 0400 03 1067. We ain't dilly-dallying around this afternoon, good friends. We're leaping straight on in. This is a great track. I love Metronomy, but this particular Purple Disco Machine remix of The Bay really gets me going. Kicking off the show in fine, fine style. It's going to get you going too, I hope. At 2.5 minutes past 5 o'clock here on the Afterglow.

Taken from a great compilation called Disco Selections Part 1. That's out on the GAM record label, G-A-M-M, GAM Enterprises. They're out in Manchester in the UK, and it's such a wonderful compilation. I think when it came out in 2024, I was just raving about it, and many, many tracks were shared. It's been a while since I've revisited the selections, and I've got to say I'm really happy with that choice. Crucial there. And a track called Lose My Love. We opened the show with a whole lot of love from Metronomy and The Bay, the Purple Disco Machine remix, and we are gently cascading into this track, I Don't Want You Back, Ramona Brooks. We're going to turn this one up, and I'm going to send it out to Belinda, who texted through, who has just been on an absolute mission, a New Orleans jazz festival, a two-week road trip, traveling home, and then heading off to South Korea tomorrow. You are nuts, lady, but very impressive, that is for sure. All right. Thank you for listening in the window in which you probably should be sleeping. Hopefully the tunes are giving you some spirit in your heart. Shout out to Glenn Dixon, who has signed up as a patron to the Sound Barrier. Welcome aboard, Glenn Dixon. What a treat. 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It's 5:15. Let's turn this one up, shall we? Ramona Brooks, I Don't Want You Back.

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3: Hello, and thank you to Sarah and Karen. Shout-outs to SK, who's enjoying the upbeat vibes on a very gloomy autumn evening. I know I missed the sun already. It hasn't been gone that long, but it's like it's already been gone for too long. Shout-outs to you. Shout-outs to Sai, who's tuning in. And congratulations on your three-day-a-week teaching gig this term. This is awesome. Nice to hear from you. And a shout-out to Sai's mum and dad on the text line too, 0400 03 1067. This is Gareth Duncan, a track called Running Away. I like this track. Second play on the Afterglow. Let's

0: tier. Tuning in and texting in. Appreciate that, Philly. Thank you so much for your messages. 0400 03 1067 if you feel like joining the text line here at PBS. In the background, you're hearing a joyful track, of which we're going to come back on the other side of this and play it from start to finish. Stick around.
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0: That's the compliment you want, isn't it? The band of all bands. The band's band. The band's favourite band. I think that's what she said. Anyway, what a compliment. I think if you missed Sparks coming out earlier this year, gosh, feels like not that long ago, but it probably was. There was a lot of talk, a lot of hoo-ha, and for all good reasons, an amazing live show, great song, such performance. And, mate, that's why they're back. And I think, yeah, get out there and see them. Possibly see them again. But certainly, if you missed them, don't miss them this time. That is Sparks. This is a track I was really keen to share with you. And we're sharing it again by Makimoto Matsushita. Produced by Insane, may I say. We Want Sounds has put the track out. Put the whole album out, actually. But I've taken the first track from it. The Milky Way Summertime Love Song. We Want Sounds, yes. A super rare 1979 city pop all-time classic summertime love song by Milky Way. As I said, produced by Makoto Matsushita. I'm chucking it out. It's lovely. Your way. Catch it. I reckon we might get to a few of the tracks from this album. Apparently, it had only ever been reissued once in Japan 10 years ago, so we're very lucky to have these legends. We Want Sounds taking care of business and getting it to us, so thanks to them. Let's turn it up. Theme from A Summer Place.

the Jake Mason Trio, of course. Jake Mason on that wonderful Hammond organ, and James Sherlock on guitar, Danny Fisher on drums, the three of them hanging out together at the Jazz Lab. It's going to be good times. Friday night, there's also support from Victoriana Gay Trio featuring Jeff Reglus. So that's a pretty nice double act of loveliness on a chilly autumn Friday night. If you like the sounds of those, I suggest getting your tickets. Jazz Lab this Friday. Very nice. Well, in the background, the beautiful sounds of Nina Simone, which I think is a good time to stop, reflect and celebrate the wonderful people who are my performer members. Let's start from the top, shall we? Agostino, Boggle, Bumpy, CJ, Comerford and the Supertones. Con Calamaris, Cooking on Three Burners, Curlers, Danny Walsh Band, DJ DeGroovy, DJ Lady Soul, Fred Rowan, Greg Norton-Smith, Hayden Meggett, Jack Howard, Jerry, Kinematic, Kylie Aldist, Lady Love Potion, Love and the Weather, Mono Deluxe, Pablo and Maybell, The Best Kittens, Steppers, The Meltdown, The Night Parrots, The 7-Ups, One Boy and Wilson. Scrolling on down to my friends for a decade, Belinda Kite, Billy Boom Shakalaka May Powell, Christiana McCudden, Lottie Boom Chicka Rocka Grace Powell, Matthew Church, Miranda Robinson, Sam Healy and Stephen Davies. My friend for life is Mr. Roger Jones, and if you, my friends, would like to join that list of lovely, lovely legends, and I must say I scroll my eye over them and with such a big swollen heart say thank you to each and every one of them that I get to say your name each and every week. And there's always room for more. My heart is big. Plenty of room. Pack them all in. pbsfm.org.au. Of course, our radio festival just around the corner. And I do not blame you for wanting to hang out a little longer and get yourself in for radio festival. There is the early bird prize. So if you are one of those tweet type people, early bird prize are those who get in between now and the 17th, if I am not mistaken, of May. So mate, prizes galore. So prizes if you're an early bird, prizes just for signing up, prizes, prizes, prizes. It's a good time to sign up. 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It's been my pleasure being on air, an absolute honour, in fact, for 21 years, my 22nd year. I know, it's ridiculous, outrageous. How can that be when I'm only 25? I know, I don't know. I'm waffling. Shall we play more music? That's what we're here to do. Yes, we most certainly should. Thank you, Nina Simone, for getting us across the line. Queuing up now, some Psych Magic. This is a wonderful song called Sisters of the Moon. It's on the reverse of one of my all-time favourite singles of theirs. There it is. Normally I like to play The Trip. Today, The Flip. Sisters of the Moon. Sending this one out to anyone stargazing upward. I hope your evening is as cozy and lovely as these tunes are to my ears. So nice to have your company. First hour almost up, second hour underway of the Afterglow.

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Lily Panda, Chantayel Raphael, Tando, and Tyler Moonchild stepping in. Then from 7 p.m, OJ Kush holds the lineup with deep concrete hums and rhythm. 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

An absolutely epic track from Cam Butler, his album World Forever, the wonderful track called The Warning. I am so looking forward to welcoming him into the studio next week as my very special guest. I really am very, very excited to talk to him about this particular album and also talk up the fact that he's got a pretty exciting show that we all need to know about, that is for sure, happening at the Melbourne Town Hall on May 22. Pretty spectacular stuff. My other very special guest next week, other than Cam Butler, will be Casper Cameron and Steely Ann. They're going to be celebrating the third anniversary party.

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Oh, that track. And don't you think, aptly titled, for good reason too, is coming up on the other side of 7 o'clock. Boss Action being taken care by Lady Love Potions, a little love song and dedication just for you from Oliver Daysoul. My goodness, what a little treat. Before that, we did hear from Brown Spirits, friend of the show, with their beautiful track called Winter Solstice from their wonderful album Cosmic Seeds. And if you're one of the lucky ones to grab a ticket to the Boogie Band Room this Friday night, well, we're going to be doing a proper send-off for their UK and Europe tour this Friday night. It is sold out. So if you didn't get your tickets, don't you think you weren't told you were. But it's going to be some good times. There's a track there. Before that, Brian Ferry, and I'm going to send that one out to Anna, who texted through saying, I love this track. You are very, very welcome, my friend. This is tomorrow. It is time for me to pack up and get on out of here. Shall we say thank you to our patrons? Alex Lowe, Amelia Church, Andrew Delaney, Bridget Crisfield, David and Andy in Reservoir, Elena Firth McCoy, Gary Laidlaw, Groovy Drew, Gus the Scruffy Bassett, Harvey the Dog, Jennifer Caniston, Jim Shaw, Joanna Roach, Kristen Shanahan, Mike Sewell, Minnie Cook, Moxie Girl, the cute little doggo girl, Nancy Rogulik, Nick Delaney, Paul McKenna, Phil and Lou Hale, Rainbow Wildcat, Sasha Crombie, Shannon Mendoza-Trotman, Simone Elias, Simone Walsh, Smoosher Face, and the infamous Dutch Cheese Grater. My wonderful business supporters are Ethical Clothing Australia, Labour in Vain Hotel, Marcus Roberts Architect, welcome aboard, welcome back, My Cozy Castle, Rosie and Co. 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
1: It is my very good fortune to be filling in today for Miss Goldie. My name's Lady Love Potion, and we have just had the absolute pleasure of listening to the tunes of Lindell Wilkinson. Just lost my words there. Of my dear friend Lindell Wilkinson on The Afterglow. So filling in for Miss Goldie today, I'm going to be playing all vinyl and the second half of Boss Action will be showcasing some contemporary Melbourne talent alongside their American peers. You know what the number is, 0400 03 1067. Let us know how you're doing on this beautiful, wet, autumnal night. I'm going to start off today with a track called Beverly, this one by Moki, JJ and ROB.

What a dreamy lo-fi demo that is. That is Love Apple. There's No Answer Without You. That demo recorded for the Body Record label out of Cleveland, Ohio. Before that, we heard from Carmelita out of 1974, the track Isn't It Lovely? And in the mix there,

0: Wasn't that so special? That was Toussaint McCall, Nothing Takes the Place of You. That one coming out of Shreveport, Louisiana on Ron Records out of 1967. I was just crooning it into the microphone here in the studio. Before that, out of 1970, that lament by Doris Duke, He's Gone. And in the beginning there, we heard from Heaven by the Deliverance Echoes out of Detroit. We will be back after Richie tells us all about the 20-year Stone Love anniversary. And then we're going to switch it up a little bit and bring our soundtrack into the modern day, the contemporary.
1: 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St Kilda Film Festival, proud PBS sponsor.

That was Lee Fields and the Expressions. And while I'm on the mic, I'm going to shout out to Carol in Hyatt. Thank you, DJ Lady Soul. I'd love to thank our performer members.

Rainbow Den. Moving on to our Friends for a Decade, how lucky is Miss Goldie to have Andrew Seekers, Boris Purr Brooks, Dougal Pepperoni, Hugo the Cat, Icon Lola Mutt, Jan Fletcher, Christina and Dan Simpson, Marcel van der Schoot, Mussy the Dog, Rick Howe, Stephen Davies, the man from Seoul, Justin Roach, the Mixtress DJ, Tom Bentley and Will Horton, and our friends for life, our brother Jim, CQ and Honey the Dog, Downtown Don, Eugene Chin, Fred Mitchell and Sally Stevens. Thank you all. We thank you from the bottom of our heart. My beautiful twin filly has messaged in, which is just gorgeous. I love you too. And sending love out to Kate and Will, who say, kia ora, lovely lady love potion. Sending all the loves. Let's turn this one up. We've got Duran Jones and the Indications, Flower Moon.

Feels like we've gone quite right today, actually. Quite correct, rather. Hey, we've got Kristen in the hot seat, ready to bring us one of my favourite shows, Bleeding Black Hearts Review. Before we heard from this incredible band coming out of Melbourne, of course on College of Knowledge again, we heard from Owello Dreamhouse with their track Tourist. And before that, I talked over a fair chunk of Duran Jones and the Indications, the track Flower Moon. And I thought I would squeeze in about 40 seconds of this song, which is The Sacred Souls, Will I See You Again, only to tell you that they will be playing on the 31st of May, which is a Sunday, at Hamer Hall. It seems fairly affordable, but more importantly, we have our beautiful Stucky DJing as support, which is pretty rad. I'll turn this up and then I'll fade it down. Lady Love Potion, pleasure, over and out.

Greetings, one and all. Hello, and welcome to yet another edition of Bleeding Black Hearts Review here on PBS. My name is Kristen, and for the next 2 hours, I'll be bringing you goth rock, dark wave, synth pop, EDM, industrial, post punk, some 80s as well. Before I get shouted. Oh, the rain has melted my brain. Before I get started, shout out to the lovely Lady Love Potion filling in on Boss Action for the last hour. And indeed, the action was boss. So, same bat channel, same bat time next week. Make sure you're back in. Text line is 0400-03-1067. And of course, Mark and V are first in the rank. Actually texted in just before I started. I knew it. I knew you were sitting there waiting to send that text in. You didn't want to let anybody get in before you. But hey, what are you going to do? Also, just quickly before I get to the tunes, acknowledgements of some memberships and donations that came through. Warren Samuel of Caulfield North has signed up as a passionate member to 5 Foot High and Rising, and Jim McLeod of Point Lonsdale has sent in an extremely generous donation to Jazz on Saturday. That's awesome. And I have 2 new cats! Indeed, Popo and Gozer out of Denver. They are the fur faces that live with the wonderful Novelli, who was here visiting last year, signed up as new cat members to the Bleeding Black Hearts Review. And Anonymous from Karen Downs has always signed up, has also signed up as a proud member. How awesome is that? Love it! Shout out 666 texting in. It's a stormy night, it really is. I got drenched on the way in. But enough about that. Let's just get into the tunes. Let us enter the Bat Cave.

MAMA, Monash University Museum of Art, presents Shrewana Spong, Ha Ha Ha, the first solo exhibition in Australia of the London-based Balinese Aotearoan artist Shrewana Spong. Exploring mist as both metaphor and phenomenon, Ha Ha Ha spans film, sculpture and textile and draws on Spong's research into medieval mysticism and her Balinese ancestry. Shrewana Spong, Ha Ha Ha, now on at MAMA, Caulfield until June 27. MAMA, proud PBS sponsor.

90s goth rock for you there. Restoration with Remnants from their 95 album Breathe. Before that, a little bit of death rock, both out of California, I believe. Shrouds with Mercy and Catholic Spit with The Devil's Pact. And lots of text to acknowledge coming through there. Hello to C&C texting in. Say they've been enjoying the last 6 years of the review. Indeed, you guys have been with me since the very start, since I was in Graveyard, and I very much appreciate it. And yes, renewing that membership, even though the lovely Beau isn't with us anymore, Ghost Cats are still welcome on the review. And a shout out to Hex Bar Clifton Hill, tuned in and reminding me of the gig they have this Saturday with Mankind from New Zealand and Enzo playing. That's a late show from 10 p.m. And hello, Ministry C. Thanks for the birthday wishes. And to who's that? Mr. Ween, hello. And every time you sing to Mr. Ween, you say, hey, meow, hey, meow, meow, meow. Look, 30-something years I've been listening to that song. Why did I never think of that? I am so going to do that to my cats now, and I'm sure they will look equally unimpressed. So hello to you up there in Queensland, and a shout-out to, is it Mr. J who's texted in on 800? Thanks for the six-year anniversary wishes. Can I get pictures on the text line? I don't think so. You used to be able to, but I'm sure you can imagine they had to block them. But you can email me, hopefully it's a cat picture, you can email me, email is on the show page down at the bottom. And hello to Adam from Coburg, enjoying the tunes, and to 996 who texted in. I'm just going to read out what you texted because I have no idea what it means. Want

from Werribee. Oh, that would be UC, isn't it? Is that you guys that just renewed as passionate? If so, I will consider that to be Bo's ghost. All right. I got a new tune from the fabulous Melbourne act Screensaver, who have a new album, and they're just kicking goals. They're doing really well, and this is their new single. It's called Division, here on The Review.

Y'all know that I hate talking over songs, but these memberships are coming in thick and fast, which is awesome, so I do want to quickly acknowledge them. The Ghost of Banjo the Border Collie and Bo the Three-Legged Cat have renewed their passionate memberships to the Bleeding Black Hearts Review and chucked a generous donation on top. Thank you so much for that, you two. You will live on forever. And Adam Jenkins of Coburg North has signed on as a proud member to Electric Sunset. That's pretty cool. And this is one I don't think I've seen before. Tenzin Liddy Corlett of Torquay. Are you a new member? Are you a cat or a human? Let me know on the text line 0400-03-1067. This is Vexagon with Eye for an Eye. And before that, Senius with Five Arm Crystal. And now I'm going to shut up because you want to hear the song, not me.

In his first trip to Australia, Trust brings a mammoth live show to Rising this June. Formerly one half of Ostra, Trust is from the mind of Robert Alphonse. He's here with his latest album, Performance. Electro-goth that's industrial, dark and sweaty. 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Trust and Nina Utashiro, set to envelop Hamer Hall on June 4. 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

out of Colombia, that is In Salputo with Trance. Before that, Vexagon with Eye for an Eye. And before that, a new one from Ireland, Senius with Five Arm Crystal. And before that, out of Japan, Soloish Anti-Pop Totalization with The Head. And yes, started that off with Screen Saver and their new single, Division, which got Valentina excited on the text line. Always good to hear from them. Caught them at the Cactus Room a couple of weeks ago, and they absolutely tore it up. And I'm going to do my level best to try and get them on the bill for this Japanese festival that I'm DJing at. No promises, but I'm going to try. And a shout-out to Mark Olson of Heathmont, who's signed up at the passionate level to Rhythm Yard. How cool is that? Hello to the Knave, who've just texted in, loving the tunes. Good to hear from you. Anyone else who wants to text in, it's 0400-03-1067. And a shout-out to Novelli texting in, or he didn't text in, he texted me on my personal thing, but listening and tuning in all the way from Denver, USA, where apparently it's still snowing. How do you like that? We have matching weather. Well, no snow here, but rain. But anyway, let's get to the EBM industrial segment of the show. I know there's at least one of you out there that hangs out for this part all night long. Look, I don't know if it's a new release from Suicide Commando because it's dated 2025, but they sent it out saying it was part of a new release coming up. So who knows? Anyway, it's a rework of their tune, Come Down With Me, to kick off the EBM segment of the Bleeding Black Hearts Review.

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How bitchin' is that tune, huh? Out of Sweden, Aggressor with Run. That was from back in 2015. Before that, Fermium out of New York with a new release, Myriad Complex. They have a new EP called Four Dimensions. Well, relatively new. It's been out a little while now. But anyway, before that, Ionic Vision with Pain from back in 1999. Started that off with a possibly new release, but possibly not, from Suicide Commando, Come Down With Me 2025. And a shout out to 614, who texted in with a question. I have not heard of that, but I will try to remember to check it out. And thanks to 918 texting in, best show in town, huh? Well, I'm inclined to agree. And yes, let us carry on with our EBM industrialish stuff with Mentayo and the Fixer and Rapid Suffocation here on the Bleeding Black Hearts Review.

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This is not a toy store workshop. 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

0: in the ATLGA tuned in. Another one of my cat member, one of my international cats of mystery. And yes, we'll be, of course, reminding you to renew your membership, renew your membership this year. Next week will be my last show before I'm off for 3 weeks. So I am going to miss Radio Festival. So I'm hassling everybody now a little bit early to renew those memberships and or sign up for the first time, especially your cats. I have to beat 51 cats from last year. No mean feat. And I've got, I don't know, probably about 10 of them already, but we need a lot more. So make sure you sign up your cats and let me know if you have, and send me a picture for the Wall of Fame, of course. You can email me the pictures. And a shout out to Angela Hill of Northcote, who has become a proud member to the Afterglow. How lovely is that? All these early birds, I love it. We need to make the prize draw earlier every year, don't we? Hey, to Mike and Clem, it's nice to hear that you look forward to the show every week, and also to Rhythm Yard. It is a really cool show. It's one of my favorites, too. And Rick, who is the host of that show, his cat is a patron member to my show, so he's extra cool. And in fact, just before I get into this Magic Wands tune that I'm going to play next, this one's just for you, Mike.
1: Hi, I'm Rick Howe, and when I'm in my city, I always tune into Rhythm Yard with Rick Howe, voted the best reggae program in the world at the Rhythm Yard Awards by Rick Howe. Every Friday from 11 a.m. to 1 p.m., right here on PBS.

Ixchemel Deutschland with Autumn, which is very appropriate for tonight. And before that, Cruelly's with The Unclasping. And before that, Out of Sydney, that was inaugural with Nightclub Suicide. Started that block off with a relatively new one from Magic Wands, that was Starline. And it is time to acknowledge the member supporters to the Bleeding Black Hearts Review, including newly renewed members Jay Sconce as a patron, and Banjo the Border Collie, and Bo the Three-Legged Cat, their ghost, have renewed their passionate memberships, and to Tenzin Liddy Corlett, who is a new member, I believe, and a shout-out to Anonymous of Carom Downs, who signed up as a proud member, and Popo and Gozer the Gozerian, cats out of Denver. Thanks for your memberships. My performer members are Blood in the Champagne, Enzo, Aaron Will Be Mad, House of Hella, Kulu's Palliative, Remit, Schwarzer Amor, Subterfuge, Suburban Spell, The Arrows of Desire, The Borderland, The Cattery, The Cold Field, The New Order, User, and Velatine. Patrons are Cisco the Cat, David Hancock, DJ Stimulated Emission, Ginger Harry and the Spook, Jay Sconce,

heart, y'all. It's nearly time for me to jet on out of here. Do stay tuned for Pete coming up next with Club It to Death, no doubt. Will be another fascinating show of absolute weirdness that he brings each and every week. Gotta love it. Thanks everybody who listened during the show. The playlist will be up on the website momentarily. You can play the whole show back, see what you missed, etc., etc., etc. And thanks everybody texting in. Makes it heaps of fun. And to everybody who started renewing their memberships or signing up. How awesome is that? I'll be back at you next week to do it all over again, and then I'm off for a few weeks, so make sure you get those cat memberships rolling in. I will leave you tonight with a new tune from Spanish act Huir. I think that's how you pronounce it. H-U-I-R. It's called Runaway. Whatever. It's cool. You'll like it. And yeah. Well, I forgot what was I going to say. But anyway. Oh yeah. Get out to the gigs this weekend. I hope to see you at Elysium on the dance floor there. Yeah. Support the scene before we don't have any scene. All right. Thanks for listening, everybody. Bye.

G'day, you're on PBS Radio with me, Pete, up until midnight. This is Clubber to Death, all underground and outsider recordings from Australia and Aotearoa. I have the privilege of broadcasting for you tonight on the traditional lands of the Wurrung and Wurundjeri people of the Kulin Nation. Always was and always will be Aboriginal land. Big thanks to Kristen, of course. Great show. Bleeding Black Hearts review. Loved hearing Elizabeth and Cocteau Twins right at the end. My favourite era. But yeah, thanks so much, Kristen. Love your stuff, and I'll catch Bleeding Black Hearts review next week from 8 p.m. before she jets overseas for a couple of weeks. And I'll be helping out tackling the reins while Kristen's away, so that should be fun. I think it's the 20th of May that is the one I'll be doing, but so I might be doing a bit of a double shift that night. Anyway, catch Kristen next week, 8 p.m. Bleeding Black Hearts review. Cheers, mate. Alright, this show, as I say, all just weird outsider recordings from Australia and Aotearoa. And I had last week off, and a massive thanks to Worm, who came and filled in at very late notice last week. I had a bit of a... I couldn't make it, in a nutshell. And, thank you so much to Worm for filling in at late notice. I met them on the PBS Open Day, and, they're lovely, and they volunteer here at Peebs, so... And I haven't had a chance to actually listen back, so I will endeavour to do so, even tomorrow, but... thank you so much again, Worm. Catch their Clubber to Death from last week via pbsfm.org.au. Awesome. And yeah, hopefully I can have them on as a co-host. Anyway, on tonight's show, just gear that I've been digging so far this year, pretty much. Just going over some artists and names that I've been... discovering and some new releases, and let's just acknowledge these lovely performer members. We've got Alexander Sims, ALX Go Slow, Battery Acid Sound System, Doc Daub, Hobbies Galore, Milk Bar Gang, Perfect Whip, Rao McClay, Scattered Order, and our friend for a decade, Emily Lebetsis. Thank you so much, you lovely people. And yeah, you dear listener, if you're not a member yet, you can do so, pbsfm.org.au. Alright, let's start off a bit gentle tonight. We will have some sort of more abstract and beat-orientated electronic sounds throughout tonight's show. Not many guitars, but as I say, lots of sort of stuff from this year that I'm just sort of going over because it's just such quality awesome stuff, and then the odd gem from the past, I guess. But yeah, let's start off gentle with this artist from Wellington who I love, Beneficiary 41412719 3, and they put out a great record, Experience Life, that was about 6 months ago or less. And yeah, they've put out a couple of really great records, and yeah, this one, some Here's Some Darkness out of Wellington. This is Banks Peninsula Morning.

Morning, and just a gentle, lovely sort of instrumental to start off the show. Turn it up, you're on PBS Radio.

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All Outsider underground recordings from Australia and Aotearoa. Just hearing now from RTS, pretty new release from the title track Perpetual Task List that we're hearing from right now. Really excellent track there from RTS. At the top of the bracket we heard from Beneficiary 41412-7193 out of Wellington from their excellent record Experience Life. We heard Banks Peninsula Morning, one of the more sort of, well, I guess it's fairly somber record, but yeah, that one's more of a, you know, meditative piece. Beautiful stuff. Thanks for listening in, dear listener. You can get in touch 0400 03 1067, like 585 has got in touch. Thank you, sounding wild like operating machinery. Yeah, sweet, I love those sounds. Thanks for getting in touch, 585. And yeah, if you're listening in, just, and you feel like texting in any cool, you know, weird Aussie acts or anything out there, or anyway, let's keep going. Here's Halfwire, pretty new release sort of material tonight, and just, you know, stuff from the past 6 months or so. This is Halfwire. Oh, this came out a couple of years back, actually, from the first record from 2024. This is Halfwire and Battery Decay, more of an extended track here. You're on PBS.

0: Alex came in on as a guest as ALX Go Slow, and that was real fun. 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You can also check out Worm's playlist from last week, who filled in for me at very late notice. And yeah, thanks so much to Rich for getting in touch. And okay, I'll check out that soundtrack from Der Golem. Cool, Rich. Thanks, mate. Thanks for getting in touch as well again. 0400 03 1067 is the text line, dear listener. I'll start adding the track listing up online via the website if you want to check that out, pbsfm.org.au. All right, let's continue on. Where are we at? Yeah, this is a weird one. It came out last year, just this one track from Aotearoa, and they're known as Finance, and not sure if it's a solo project or who's behind it, but it's just this one recording up online at the moment, and I'm a fan. Let's check it out. Here's Finance on PBS Radio.
1: Finance, they're a new young band. How do you describe them?
2: We disagreed on different points of view on the subject of money.

on PBS. And that was Stress Cadet. And yeah, big fan of Stress Cadet from somewhere in New Zealand. I'm not sure who's behind the project, but it's actually going back a fair while, back to 2011, that record. Bad Mother Megalomaniac is the name of the album. And yeah, the track there was Inner Canthus from Stress Cadet. Also in their Rift Dream from a recording from last year, Point View Drive. Rift Dream, awesome. Alrighty, my name's Pete, I'm with you till midnight. This is Clubber to Death, all outsider underground recordings from Australia and Aotearoa. And yeah, let's check out March of the Corora. They're a band from Aotearoa. And yeah, this is an awesome album. Came out this year. It's called Lonely Blue Penguin on a Little Blue Planet. It's a bit more band-based, I guess. It's organic instruments. Not as electronic as some of the stuff we've been hearing tonight, but let's check it out. Here's March of the Corora. You're on PBS.

You're tuned to Club to Death Radio with me, Pete, and hearing all content from Australia and New Zealand. And yeah, we just heard there from Dear Times Waste, aka Claire Duncan, who went on to perform as IE Crazy. But yeah, that was going back to 2012 actually, and the track Hands from Dear Times Waste, the opening tune to the Some Kind of Eden album from 2012. We also heard in there from Indigo Goo Brown and Cookie Cutter, both collaborating together for the track Springtime 9/11/23. Via the Sparkly Shiny compilation that came out this year via Swamp Soul, an excellent sort of experimental weird label from Aotearoa. And at the top was March of the Karora, which is really cool, sort of some sort of hybrid of jazz and post-punk sort of stuff. And yeah, really cool. From the album Lonely Blue Penguin on a Little Blue Planet, we heard the penguin that left for the woods. And yeah, thanks for listening in, dear listener. I've started adding the track listing up online via pbsfm.org.au.

on PBS Radio. That was fun. That was 9 minutes of the Brent Sea. And they're a band out of New Zealand, and that track was Desert from their Arrogantly Blocking the Car with a Mantis Arm album. Cool stuff. Alright. Might check out this track from Tiny Tachyon, aka Lynn Portia July, who's based here in Melbourne. And yeah, I love this record. It's going back to 2017, but this artist has more recent material out. But I just thought I'd play one of these tracks. The track is Verilog, and from the Projections album from 2017. Here we go, it's Tiny Tachyon, you're on PBS.

listening to Club It to Death on PBS 106.7 FM. And yeah, that was Tiny Tachyon. What a great track. And yeah, awesome artist. Check them out online via the Bandcamp, Tiny Tachyon, Tiny Tachyon. And yeah, that album was Projections. We heard that track Verilog just then. And yeah, thanks to a couple of lovely people getting in touch. Number ending 817. Thanks so much.

appreciate your text. And same with Jerry on 750. Thanks so much. It, yeah, brings a smile to my face. Know that people are enjoying the sounds, and it's all about sharing and just sort of, yeah, I hope it's some cool discoveries I had. We've got Bridge and Henry up next with Synthesize Me. It's going to be excellent. So keep it locked to PBS. And yeah, I've got the playlist up online. I'll end us off with a sort of longer track from this artist known as Earthshock. They've put out this record this year called Submerged Horizon. We're going to hear the recording Marine Snow Hydrothermals. And sorry, just before we get into that, I'll just want to acknowledge the lovely people who are performer members to Club It to Death. We've got Alexander Sims, ALX Go Slow, Battery Acid Sound System, Doc Daub, Hobbies Galore, Milk Bar Gang, Perfect Rip, Raoul McClay, Scattered Order, and Friend for a Decade, Emily Labetsis. Thanks so much, you lovely people. All right, as I say, here's Earthshock to take us out. And the playlist is up online. Take care of each other and yourself, and I'll catch you next week.

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0: You're listening to Synthesize Me on PBS 106.7 FM. Bridget and Henry here for the next 2 hours. How are you going, Henry?
1: I'm okay. I'm all right. I'm keen. I feel like this show is going to be pretty loose.
0: Isn't it always?
1: Yeah.
0: But yes, I agree. I feel like we're both like, I don't know what I'm going to play, which doesn't happen that often.
1: Mm. Yeah. I've done that thing where I've downloaded like or compiled so much music, but I haven't really ordered much of it. So
0: great. Yeah,
1: a lot of just
0: same.
1: Winging.
0: Talking over the top. Oh, actually, before we even go anywhere from here, a huge thank you and shout out to Pete for the last 2 hours of Club to Death. Fantastic show as always. I was actually listening to quite a bit of it from the beginning.
1: Yeah, there was a track that kind of sounded like New Zealand's version of The Residents or something. It's really cool.
0: Maybe I missed that, but I guess I'll be streaming it back. pbsfm.org.au. Currently talking over the top of, I never know how to pronounce it. Flayer? Flayo?
1: Floor?
0: Floor?
1: Yeah, I don't know.
0: This is Forever Never from the wonderful release Preludes. Yeah, might play some sort of folky stuff, I guess, for the first little bit before handing over to Henry. If you'd like to get in touch,

0: 0400 031067. A big hello to our wonderful friend Sam Chalmers, who is listening from Berlin.
1: Shout out.
0: Shout out, Sam. Yeah, let us know what Berlin is doing right now. You're listening to PBS.

0: that
1: like ambient for sure. I mean, still like still in the phase, but
0: yeah. But now we've expanded.
1: Have we?
0: I hope.
1: No. I mean, yeah.
0: Now guitars.
1: A lot of guitars.
0: Yeah.
1: Also, thanks to Sam for getting in touch and letting us know what he's doing in Berlin. Henry, I haven't told you this, but he said, I just went to a string quartet recital and now work in the library, or have I been at the Berghain for the last 60 hours? The choice is yours.
0: Mm.
1: Neither.
0: Both very plausible.
1: Maybe even like, I don't know, floating down a river.
0: Mm.
1: There's rivers in Berlin, right?
0: Yeah. Would Sam get let into the Berghain? Yeah, I'd let him in.
1: It's not really up to you, is it?
0: Yeah, it really isn't.
1: Don't know. I don't know if he's been. Let us know, Sam.
0: Mm.
1: Anyway, moving on. Going to play this one now, which I think I have played on the show before, which is Breaking Our Rule, but it's from that very classic release, Jacqueline Humbert and David Rosenboom. This is Distant Space. You're listening to PBS.

0: as saying Henry off air, I feel like slightly guilty, I suppose, playing like a really popular song, but it's also one of my favourite songs, so I shouldn't feel guilty. And it is also just absolutely bangs by a broadcast unchanging window called Simple. A classic. And yeah, just I really felt like listening to it. So there you go.
1: Yeah, I reckon the more we do the show, or I feel
0: less guilty,
1: and I just think, you know what, fuck it, I want to hear some Aphex Twin. I want to play some, I'll play the Beatles, who cares, you know.
0: Surely not.
1: Maybe not. That's a stretch.
0: Chopped and Screwed, maybe.
1: Yeah. I'll play Oasis.
0: Before that, Sweet World with Tail Light. Honestly, like, yeah, another one of my kind of favourite albums of the last few years, from the Chapter Music release, How Much Works. And at the top there, Jacqueline Humbert and David Rosenboom with Distant Space. Checking in back with Sam. He's let us know he's never been to the Berghain. Maybe you should try and go, like, this weekend and report back. And that could be, like, a fun segment for us to return to.
1: Yes.
0: We want, like, a diary entry we can share with the PBS listeners. It's 39 minutes past 12 this morning, and we've passed over to Henry.
1: Currently talking over the top of Dionysius Tempakis, who's, yeah, an old Greek fella, who's just released this cassette of beautiful music called Paradise Metal. And the album cover's awesome. It's just him, like, shredding on a guitar.
0: I think Lloyd from Deep Space might have been playing this the other day.
1: Yeah.
0: Wait, recommend. Was it Lloyd? No, it was someone else. I know who it was. It was on NTS. But I heard about this cover, the album cover.
1: So good.
0: You have to show it to me when I walk over to the other side of the room to see your laptop. If you'd like to get in touch, 0400 031 067.

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And when the sun set, and the moon faded, life went on. I became the spirit of a son, the lost son, the prodigal son.

0: Why do I have something?
1: It also causes
0: I'm not sure that you're going to be able to do that.

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I heard it's may have been an hour since I was last on the mic. Don't tell the boss that though. No, it was good. It's good to just listen to music instead of talk. And just soak it in, I guess.

the artist Dionysios Tampakis. That one into Australian artist Dan Loneway and Fellow Travellers with the track With You and Living Memory. Two songs that kind of blend into each other on the record. That was from 1988. They gigged a bit back in the day, but unfortunately disbanded after the passing of lead band member Dan Loneway, aka Paul Carroll. After that we heard from artist Roy Ruutanen with Searchin'. That was the first track from his LP, self-titled album from 1971. Yeah, super interesting guy. It's the only record he released. He was deployed to Vietnam, conscripted. What's the word? I can't remember. Anyway, was in Vietnam for a while and did some R&R in Sydney for a few times, and then just thought he loved it so much he decided to live in Sydney for a few years. Got in touch with Doug Ashdown and that kind of crew, and recorded an album with some fellow local musicians. And yeah, I think what was caught on tape was quite magical. It was quite a beautiful sound, really nice flute, well-written songs, put out through RCA, but I guess just wasn't really marketed properly, so kind of fell into obscurity up until a few years ago when it was reissued. But yeah, super interesting story, well worth reading up on. After that we heard Wendy Eisenberg with Meaning Business, followed by local artist Field Commander Ali with One Kind of Forever. I think Bridget played them on the show, those tracks on the show, kind of recently. Gustav Kemps was in there, featuring Lily Beltane with Fog from Lonesome for a Storm from this year. And Cancer House after that with Camera Obscura from the Moth album. That one into new stuff from Yusu with Ripe Fruits from her new double LP, Foundry. All these tracks from 2026. We then heard from Dip Frizzo with Malted Sugar. That went into mysterious artist called Seraphim, or could be a collective. We heard A3 from the album London Is Tired of Me. Have a sneaking suspicion that I think Tarquin Manic may have been involved with that one. Kind of has that kind of his kind of sound, but who can say? That went into the 40 Watt Banana, which were a group out of Aotearoa in the late 60s. Did some really cool psychedelic stuff with sitars and guitars, some brass. Yeah, really cool. That went into SQ Mice with Stell Ditch from self-titled release out of France. And I played a Boards of Canada track after that. We played Pete Standing Alone

from the classic album Music Has the Right to Children, and I thought I'd play that because Boards of Canada announced their first new record in like 16 years or something, 15 years, so it's a pretty big deal. And Boards of Canada have just always been one of those artists that you can just listen to them whenever. And I always say, like, if anyone's trying to get into electronic music or needs their foot in the door, I just tell them to listen to some Boards of Canada. And yeah, I mean, who doesn't like Boards of Canada, really? That one from 1998. Into Jan Jelinek, Avec the Exposures, with Music to Interrogate By, and currently talking over quite a glitchy one with Aoki Takamasa with Dear People. The show's kind of flown somehow, in a weird way. About 17 minutes left. 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

0: Also, we heard Two Lone Swordsmen with Mr. Paris Monsters. I was going to play a Billis track, but I got hit with the old unsupported file. Yeah.
1: That old chestnut.
0: Anyway, next week, play some Billis.
1: Don't be going anywhere because...

Hello and good morning to all you listeners out there. It is 2 minutes past 2 a.m. and you're tuned into PBS 106.7 FM. My name is Pony and I'll be here with you till 6 a.m. this morning with The Chronicles of Kikons, a soundtrack for the unexpected company and thoughts you find yourself with during these small hours of the morning. I'd first like to acknowledge that I'm broadcasting from the stolen lands of the Wurundjeri people of the Kulin Nation, and I pay my respects to elders past and present. Sovereignty is never ceded, and this always was and always will be Aboriginal land. Thank you so much again to Bridget and Henry, another excellent episode of Synthesize Me. They'll be back on the airwaves next Thursday at 12 to 2 a.m. And special shout outs to PBS volunteer Dainty, who's also here in the studio helping out with some arts and craft for this year's radio festival, which is in full swing. Very exciting, and lots more to talk about with that. For the rest of the show, we've got pretty much the same as always. Some new wave, some dub, some boogie, bit of soul.

was from a group that goes by the name Perfect Zebras. It was called What Dance Is This from their self-titled release, 1983. In the middle there was Natalie Ann with You've Got to Feel, 7-inch from 1984 via Spellbound Records. And at the top, the 2024 remastered version of Binary by Ken Zeno, a 1985 single. We've got some exciting news here on the Chronicles of Kick-Ons. We've got a new member. First new member, renewed member for this year's radio festival, Claudia Biagini in North Melbourne, who became a passionate member this week. Thank you so much, Claudia. Really, really exciting to see your name pop up on the screen. Lovely to know that there's some listeners out there in the early hours of the morning. Claudia will go into the draw as a passionate member. We'll receive a Radio Festival t-shirt, which I've had a look and they are top notch this year. Gonna snag one myself. And also we'll go into the draw to win the early bird prize pack, which is for anyone who signs up between May 1st and May 17th to thank you for getting on your membership so early into the season. So yeah, some great things to be won in that pack. You've got some double passes to the Forum, Brunswick Ballroom, Rising Day Tripper, heaps more in that list. So definitely consider signing up early this year. If you want to do that, pbsfm.org.au is the place to go. Big red sign up button. Can't miss it. Yeah, the one playing underneath me is by Tipper Irene. It's the express mix of their tune Panic. I'll let it play out. You're on PBS. Keep it locked.

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0: marche dans une petite piscine et était tellement contente de cette petite piscine qu'elle oublie le ballon et commence à sauter les dents avec passion.
1: This one's by Brunot Space Program and Supersound Global. It's a track titled Sienna from the EP Slow Cuts, released in 2023. In the middle there, another 2023 release, Don't Stop by Gia from the album that goes by the same name, and at the top, 2000 and a Universe by Andrew from the 2017 album Naya. This is the Chronicles of Kikons.

This one is a track by Abdel Ali Slimani and Sinead O'Connor. It's Miraya, the title track from their 1996 release. For that, East West with the club mix of Can't Place the Night, taken up a compilation by Naya Beats Records in Los Angeles, goes by the name Naya Beats Volume 1, South Asian Dance and Electronic Music, 1983 to 1990.

by 4M and is at Abul Oof. Another title track from 1981. And at the top it was Sheila Chandra with All You Want Is More from her album Out On My Own that came out in 1984. You've been tuned into the Chronicles of Kick-Ons. It has just hit 13 minutes past 3 a.m. I hope you've been getting into the show so far. This next one, bit of a classic. It's from Inner City. It's a remix of their track, What You Gotta Do With My Loving, the Master Reese Meltdown Mix by Kevin Saunderson. Came out in 1989. Hope you can get into it.

an absolute banger there. 7 minutes of New Order. That was the 12-inch version of Touched by the Hand of God. Yeah, an all-time favourite. Gotta slip those ones in to the show every now and then. This next one, Simple Minds, Promised You a Miracle. It's the US remix. You're on PBS.

Hopefully this one has got you up and grooving. It sure has woken me up a little bit. Put the pep in my step to make it to 6 a.m. this morning. This one is Peter Brown. It's Can't Be Love, Do It To Me Anyway, a 1980 single. And before this one, we were keeping the energy high with Simple Minds. Was Promised You a Miracle from their 1982 album New Gold Dream. Shout out to Dr. Mark, who's got in touch on at the text line. A regular listener, always lovely to hear from you, Mark. You too can message in 0400 03 1067. Let me know how you're kicking on this morning. It's 20 minutes to 4 a.m. You're on PBS.

Yumi Matsutoya to tune We're All Free from the 1979 album The Gallery in My Heart. Before that, it was Ryuichi Sakamoto with Same Dream, Same Destination from 1984, Sweet Revenge. In the middle there, we had a 12-inch by Pink Rhythm. That was Melodies of Love, a 1985 track. And then before that, Old Man by Anita Chambang Gnolo and New Sin, 1984. And at the top, Waterloo Sunset by Affairs of the Heart, 1983 single. You have been listening to the Chronicles of Kick-Ons. It's 5 minutes past 4 a.m. I'll be here till 6 a.m. this morning. PBS 106.7 FM. This next one, another bit of a cheesy classic. Seems like it's been a bit of a theme this morning. This is Bandu Ballet, I'll Fly For You. It's the 12-inch glide mix. It's a real favourite. Keep it locked.

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Cars, track from their 1984 album Heartbeat City. In the middle there, it was Waiting Time by Yaya Coral from the 1982 Such a Dutch Man. And at the top, Judy Zook with Shoot from the Heart, one of my all-time favorites from the album Ritmo that came out in 1983. This next one's from a group called The Beat Club. It's their title track from the 1994 album Paris. Big ups to Paulie B and Jed the Rescue Cavoodle, who have messaged in enjoying the tunes. You two can do the same, 0400-03-1067. This is the Chronicles of Kick-Ons. Stick around.

have in the middle there, 7-inch by Biobub, 1984, Let's Break. That was the dub version of their track. Then we heard at the top, Paris by the Beat Club, from the 1994 album that goes by the same name. You're on the Chronicles of Kikons. It's 15 minutes to 5 a.m., which means we've just got over an hour left of the show. Keep it locked.

by The Puppets, a 1983 12-inch. For This, Too Much by Byron.

If you'd like to text in, 0400 03 1067 is always the studio number. Be lovely to hear from any of you out there. Let me know what you're up to on this cold Thursday morning. Feeling a bit chilly in the studio right now. Just not a great sign. But hopefully this reggae and lovers rock will warm you up. This first one comes from Sly and Robbie. It's called Triplet.

Robbie with Triplet from the 1986 Electro Reggae. This one comes from The Feminine Complex. It's Are You

Hello and good morning. You have been listening to the Chronicles of Kirkhons here on PBS 106.7 FM. We've got 22 minutes left of today's show, and we just heard a couple of my favourite tracks in that last bracket. That one right there was Shira Small with I Wanna Lay With You from the 1974 album The Line of Time and the Plane of Now. Before that, it was Isadora with Caminando.

this endless pathway with the alternate vocals. And at the top, Are You Lonesome Like Me by the Feminine Complex from the 1969 Living Love. This next one comes from Barracuda and Anthology Recordings. It is called Baby I Love You, and it's from the 2025 release Maybe I'm Dreaming, a great compilation that one is. Keep it locked for the last little bit of the show.

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1: Todo lo que quiero.

their track Addicted to Your Love from 1978, Doing It to the Bone. For this one, Marcos Valle and Leon Ware with Feel So Good from his 23rd studio album that came out 2024, Tunnel Acústico. And at the top, we heard Baby I Love You by Barracuda and Anthology Recordings. Big ups to number ending in 895, hanging out with the new puppy in Torquay. Very sweet. And Lara, who's tuning in live after a 3 a.m. Zoom call. Thanks so much for your messages. If you want to say hi in the last 10 minutes, 0400 03 1067 is the number to dial. Keep it locked.

that is a wrap of this morning's episode of the Chronicles of Kick-Ons. Thanks to all those of you for tuning in this morning. I have uploaded the full track list from this morning to the PBS website, pbsfm.org.au, if you want to check out any of the songs that we listened to. That one right there before the little break was Ron Matlock with Feeling Something. Another one of my favourites. Shout out to the two patron members of the Chronicles of Kick-Ons.

Stock and Dave Curtis, patron members. If you too want your name to be read out on your favorite PBS program, now would be an excellent time to become a member of the station, because we are in radio festival season, so plenty of prizes to be won. 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

cold, drizzly Thursday, May morning. Before I go any further, I've got to give a huge thank you to Pony for the last 4 hours of the Chronicles of Kick-Ons. 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Right now beneath us, we are listening to Phisonic's Lunar Reflections. Prior to this, we heard from Jasmine Myra, saxophonist and composer out of London, with Reflections. A track off a forthcoming release out on May 12, Where Light Settles. Pretty excited to listen to that. And we opened up the show with two tracks from Nala Sinefro, from her composition and score of the film The Smashing Machine, of which I haven't seen, but I'm a big fan of Nala and thought what a lovely way to wake up. Gonna send some love out to Steve Cons, sent a lovely message on the text line 0400 03 1067, if you'd like to also get in touch. This morning's show is going to be mostly soulful, a little bit jazzy to start, but we're gonna just keep it mellow. Maybe try and bring about some sunshine.

We opened up that bracket with Emma Donovan and the Putbacks' Dawn, followed by Linda Dawn, Arise. After that, Don Glory with Dawn Calling, and now we're listening to Dawn again, Backyard Paradiso.

Right now in the background we have Dreamcast Mo and Sasak with Leo. Prior to this we heard from Maxwell Owen and Xenia with Probably Never, that one out on Extra Soul Perception. Prior to that, Redino with Sheriff. Before that, Gutstreak Park and Rosie Lowe with Summer Breeze. Prior to that, the Black Jesus Experience with People, Broken People, from their 2025 release of Time Telling. And before that, we heard from Berlin-based jazz group Sonic Interventions with Breathe. And just before that was Nam-based Laurie with Royal Pine. And that one taken from the Touching Bass compilation Soon Come. We're gonna slowly start stepping away from this territory. But got a message at about 2 o'clock this morning containing a couple of tracks to be released today or tomorrow from London-based Kendressa, so we'll be playing them in a little bit. Do stick around. Gonna send some love out to Lily on the text line, digging on this Dreamcast Mo.

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Black Odyssey, Ya No Podía Salir, this track. Prior to this, we heard from Off Show with Between Us. And we're going to hear from some brand new Kendresser tracks now, but I'm going to throw a little language warning out there. This one titled Rain in July.

Bit of a vibe shift. I'm gonna get away from that neo-soul territory from now. If you've just tuned in, my name is Larry, filling in for Milo this morning. Sending love out to Ambrose and Never Ending in 6, 5, and 7.

titled It's Not Our Time. Prior to this, we heard from Morning Sunrise, track from Weldon Irvine. Maybe a little late as the sun rises, maybe about 20 minutes prior. Before that, we heard from Celine Desberg with Chintamani. Prior to that, Fred Williams, Tell Her. And before that, Ralphie Pagan with Make It With You and Sop With Camel, Fazon, opened that bracket up.

sending some love out to Ella Stirkley on the text line. Good morning, good morning. Sending a lot of love out to numbering 127. Really digging on this soulful bracket. Numbering in 635. And G-Man, 74. Lot of love. This is Willie Hutch, Baby Come Home. Prior to this, we heard from Ramp or the Roy Ayres Music Project with Come Into Knowledge and Monk Higgins, I'm In Love, before that. We are going to hear from a few of our sponsors and come back.

0: voices from Repton, E-File, Second Skin, Kate Miller, Tangerine and Ryan Powderly. 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

Thursday morning. And yes, number ending in 010. My name is Larry, I'm not Milo. And of course, sending a lot of love out to Joey Lightbulb, who's texted in. He's actually doing his first headline show of the year. 5-hour set, I believe. This Saturday. What a hoot. Well. It's come that time. 8:15. Not that I have to do this at a certain time, but I'm going to take this time to thank the wonderful people that support this station. More specifically, Thursday Breakfast Spread. And I'm going to start with the performer members. I'm going to thank Annie and the Make Believe, Ixer, Il Tigro, New Delica, Peak Park, Playable Streets, and of course patrons Ben Comerford, Dale Parkinson, Flick in Reservoir, Glenn Bartlett, Guy Blackman, J. Walter Weatherman, James Plus Leo, Marcus Walsh, Matthew Chadwick, and businesses here on Thursday, Caramel Creative, Pacific Solar Commercial Solar Solutions, Simon Boucher, apologies if I've mispronounced that, Electrical Contracting, Via Belt, Benj Binks, Friend for a Decade, Chris Della Bosca, Kev Bowers, Mad Max Carter, Robin Barnett, Stuart Main, and Tom Shelton, and of course, Friends for Life, John Kranz, and Michael Dietrich. It is actually a pretty, pretty gorgeous time to join that list if you haven't already. This radio festival is kicking off. I believe there's some early bird prizes too. But we'll hear more about that throughout the week. This is the Isley Brothers, Summer Breeze, the second Summer Breeze track we've played this morning. 0400 03 1067 if you'd like to get in touch. That's enough.

Yes, summer breeze. The sun has popped its way through the windows here on Johnson Street. But we have well and truly left summer. Got to send some love out to Sal on the text line. Always a pleasure to hear from you. And number ending in 955. We're going to slow it down a little bit and then bring it back up as we come closer to 9 o'clock.

this track, Family, by local drummer and singer, all-round musician Hudson Whitlock, Project Brenda. Prior to this, we heard from Donald O'Connor with Too Sweet to Love, who someone on the text line has been very confused about that track. Bob and Jean before that with I Can Be Cool, and of course the Isley Brothers, Summer Breeze, part of that. Sending some love out to Source, saying there's some snow.

This track is Honey Dove from Better Not Talk Over the Top. Lee Fields from the album My World, one of my favourite of his releases. We've just got under 13 minutes left of the breakfast spread this morning. Got to send some love out to Nenzi, Russell Montanus, digging on that Donald O'Connor. And number ending in 400. Thank you, thank you. Yes, as I said, we haven't got time, too much time. But here's a bit of Lee Dorsey. Got time for a couple more. My name is Larry. You're on PBS.

0: Galway Hotel Fitzroy North, Bocce with Swim State, Romany It's Not That Funny album launch with Jean, Akasa and Borboletta Preda, and Liam Wright and his band with Maggie Alley. Plus, don't miss Agal from Oh Mercy and Jay Laffer from The Panics playing tunes in the Saloon Bar Saturday 9th of May. 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
2: Alrighty, we are running out of time. This will be the last track before we hand over to Lauren with Down by the River. A truly great show here on a Thursday morning, followed by Eternal Rhythm with Shio. I know lately I've had

Thanks so much for listening into Down by the River here on PBS. I'm Lauren Plant. That's Masked Gully Fellas with Poor Ned. And there are two sides to every story, because tomorrow they're actually going to be releasing another song off the back of Poor Ned called No Escaping, which is an original written from the other side of the 1878 incident as well. And then we were also treated to the instrumentalist Tara Howley from 2024 album Take Two. That was the third track in that bracket of four. And then the second song was from Valenga Kosi, who's a South African-born musician, singer and songwriter based in Melbourne, from their 1997 album The Journey as well. And some really lovely messages in, so thanks so much to these guys. Hi Lauren, it's a bit of a drizzly start indeed. Loving the music as always. And that's from Adam in Coburg. Thanks Adam, so love to hear from you. I've been playing them just yesterday. They're at Port Fairy Folk Festival a few years ago. The sounds he gets from his accordion are wonderful. And that is from Steve as well. Love to hear from you, Steve. Loving the tunes this morning on Down by the River. Nothing better than listening to your fantastic show, Lauren, with a cup of warm coffee on a cold and very wet Melbourne Thursday. That is from Morwenna as well. Indeed it is. I'm glad that the music have been providing some joy to your Thursday morning. Number ending 466. Love the music. Perfect, because it's 4 degrees here this morning. Oh my gosh, where are you? That is so cold. And Poor Old Ned, and that's from number ending 560 as well. And if you want to continue with the text messages, it's really easy to do so. 0400 03 1067. Now, three of the finest musicians, you've got Martin Simpson, Andy Cutting and Nancy Kerr, and they'll be familiar to probably lots of you. And their album Murmurs is a wonderful album. And the inspiration for this next song, Toy Soldiers, came to Martin while travelling along the Foss Way, which is a former western frontier of the occupied Roman territory in first century Britain. And the pheasant was among the many things introduced to the Isles during the centuries of Roman rule. And in this song, Martin's lyrics kind of ponder the fate of this very noble bird. So three of the best, surely. Let's have a listen to Toy Soldiers.

Roots of Rhythm for great jazz, blues and roots music. So you like that? Well, you're going to love this. And how about this? So join me, Helen Jennings, for more great music, news, views and interviews on Roots of Rhythm. 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

That's Ofri, Sydney-based singer-songwriter, and the voices and songs of Parvin, Ofri and Emily Rose are coming to Melbourne this Sunday, the 10th of May, at the Wesley Anne in North.

really. And there's new music from McDara Yeats, who's an Irish folk singer and born and raised in Dublin. And this is his track, De May Bush, which is a violent seasonal romp from 18th century Dublin, which details a feud between two rival street gangs as they prepare for the yearly May Day celebrations. So finding this one, a really fascinating track and a really cool artist as well. So like I say, this is McDara Yeats here on Down by the River.

really cool, exciting new project. That's Melbourne-based artist just launched his new folk singer-songwriter project called Bad Traffic. And they debut with that song Out of Luck, which is a raw and reflective introduction to a songwriter grounded in honesty, regret, and late-night self-reckoning. I'm so excited for this project. Go check out their socials, Bad Traffic. That, like I said, is their new track, their debut, Out of Luck as well. It's a Thursday morning and you're locked into Down by the River show here on PBS, just coming up to halfway through the show here on a Thursday morning, May the 7th. And then Slavic Folk Songs is a collection of songs and sacred chants from diverse Slavic regions based on oral traditions and melodies, often without authors or composers. And the songs have been arranged by the duo for two voices and are performed a cappella by Latvian singers Ansis Patins and Artas Kukas, who we heard in the third at that bracket of four as well. And it's such a fascinating record because these singers use various techniques and characteristic to the specific Slavic singing tradition. So the songs are performed in a traditional style of singing called white voice, which requires no significant amplification or accompaniment as well. And then the second song in that bracket was the harp instrumental from the wonderful Welsh musician Gwenyn Gibbard as well. And if you miss any of the songs, don't worry, it's all going to be going up on the playlist a little bit later on. You can go to our website, all the wpbsfm.org.au, and our app as well. And yeah, like I said, the playlist will be up a little bit later on. And I'm going to take this moment to thank the wonderful performer members here of Down by the River. So thanks so much to these performer members, Brona McVitty, Dylan Peters, Emily Jane Pritchard, Hugh McGinley, Ivan, Jane Cameron, John McGrath, Kieran Fields, Laura K. Clark, Mandy Connell, Susie So Blue, The Runaway Strings, and Vandalay. Thank you so much to you guys for being wonderful performer members of Down by the River. And if you join or renew your membership between May the 1st and the 17th, you're in with a chance to win lots of goodies. 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I mentioned earlier, Brunswick Ballroom double pass per week for 6 months. Rising Day Trip a double pass. Forum Melbourne double pass as well. That's all these wonderful early bird prizes that we're offering. 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And someone who is in with a chance of winning those prizes, who has done the early bird sign up, joined or renewed their membership here at PBS, is a wonderful Yvonne Adams, who is a proud member of Soul Time. So Yvonne, thank you so much. 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And if you want to join Yvonne, like I said, our website, pbsfm.org.au, that is how you can do just that. And between now and the 17th of May, you can win some lots and lots of early bird goodies before Radio Fest even kicks off. How exciting is that one? And I got some lovely messages in. Great rainy day tunes. Glad you've been enjoying that one. And the harp tune is perfect for watching the snow falling currently on Mount Toolabawong in Healesville. Beautifully cold. And that is number ending 633. Oh my gosh. That sounds gorgeous. Sounds freezing. We've had a lot of messages in about the cold weather this morning. And now we have snow. But it sounds absolutely beautiful. And I feel like the harp, yes, that was a gorgeous soundtrack or backdrop to that scenario as well. If you want a message in, 0400 031067. Right. So next up, I Don't Think About You At All Some Days is the debut album from Queensland country folk group Rusty Pickups, and it is officially out today. This is the opening song, California Widow.